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1: Well, I'm sold. I want to check this out. Tomorrow, a new video game's coming out, The Blood of Dawnwalker, which the early reviews are saying it's the best vampire game ever made because there's so many ways you can play the game, play it straight, play it evil, play it as a good vampire, do all the side quests, everything. Definitely going to have to play that. And, well, let's get some vampire music going since we're talking about the undead with Dracula from Tame Impala.

0: alternative rock station, Alt 96.1. I feel like Island in the Sun. That is a must play for Weezer at every show they do, and it should be in their set at the iHeartRadio Music Festival in a couple weeks. I'm Mike Jones. Well, we had the chance this hour to win a trip. Weezer, Smashing Pumpkins, Muse, and everyone. You could see them all in Vegas and get $1,000. 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

Alt 96.1. We have a lot of good things to look forward to, including new stuff and more from Cage the Elephant. I'm Mike Jones. Their next song that's going to be coming out in a couple days, Dying in Reverse. And they said they're going to have a new tour announcement for us, too. So watch out for all of that with Cage and their new song. Well, one of their new songs now, Beaches in Tennessee. We're going to have that right after Linkin Park.

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1: Breaking Benjamin gave us So Cold in 2004, and certainly we're going to have them with our upcoming Labor Day 2K weekend. I'm Mike Jones. All throughout Labor Day weekend, we're going to give you the soundtrack from 2000 to 2010 with Breaking Benjamin, with the Killers and the White Stripes and all of our friends. There's so much great music from that decade, start the 2000s. We're going to feature it all, well, as much as we can anyway, with our upcoming Labor Day 2K weekend starting Friday at noon. 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
1: 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I'm going back to those
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Every year we see bands coming up and going to that next level, and Edge Hill has certainly been one of those breakout bands in 2026. I'm Mike Jones. Well, next up, in just 10 days, they're going to have their first ever headlining tour, kicking that off on the 12th, and they're going to be going for so many shows. I'm sure they're practicing hard every day, and they're going to kill it out there. Double Take.

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Under the bridge with the Red Hot Chili Peppers. You better watch out. Your home electronics, they could snitch on you. A guy's getting divorced because he caught his wife cheating on him because of the camera in the robotic vacuum. We'll talk about this more in a couple minutes. I'm looking.

0: the alternative rock station, Alt 96.1. And beginning with Joe, I'm Mike Jones. You got to be careful because your home electronics can be used against you. And I'm not just talking about how your computer and your phone, they're always watching and listening everything we do. You know that's true. But also, I saw the story about a guy in Taiwan who caught his wife cheating on him. He used the camera in their robotic vacuum at home. He looked at home one day and he saw his wife there with another man in the house. And that was it. End of marriage. And look, you shouldn't cheat or anything. But still, hey, robotic vacuum and all electronics. I gave you a good home here. I've been nice to the toaster, to the blender, to the refrigerator, the microwave, everything. And you're going to turn on me like that? How dare you?
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96.1, your rock alternative. After the All-American Rejects in this set of music, we got the Foo Fighters and Stain coming, Evanescence as well, and we'll certainly have them all with our Labor Day 2K weekend starting on Friday at noon. We got your Labor Day soundtrack with them and a whole bunch more. We're going back to 2000 to 2010, playing all the great music from them all through Labor Day weekend.

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1: Talk about a dream come true for Jack Antonoff. I'm Mike Jones. He had his annual Shadow of the City Festival a couple days ago, and Bleachers, of course, his band is going to headline. Well, during the set, Bruce Springsteen came out. They sang together, and Jack just, he looked like he was over the moon. There's some great videos. You can just search Bleachers and Springsteen on socials and see him. And who knows, maybe one day, maybe one of Jack's other bands will return with Fun. Probably not. Wasn't the greatest breakup, but never say never.

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1: There's always something going on in the Green Day family. I'm Mike Jones. Like how Trey Cool, he has a new side band, the Chin Chins, with his wife and a couple friends. And they're actually going to be going out on tour with the Stray Cats in the fall going into the winter. Those shows are going to be a lot of fun for sure. Tame Impala doing their new one, Loser.

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to Julia Wolf, who I'm about to play for you. Just hit number one on the alternative charts, which I can't imagine what that must feel like as like a younger artist, like getting number one on the charts. That's awesome. For this song from Julia Wolf, it's In My Room. I want you.

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What's going on? It's Alex Mack. Now, look, as we're kicking off the show, I feel like I need to, you know, give credit where credit's due. Big shouts to

0: 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Hey, what's going on? It's Alex Mack. I am so ready for the weekend, so I feel like we got to celebrate, you know, the halfway point of the week. And look, let me know what you want to hear, what you want to soundtrack your hump day. Let me know if it's a certain song. You just want to hear your favorite band. Let me know. Either way, just open the free iHeartRadio app, tap the microphone button, send me a talk back.
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1: Okay, I just want to remind you, since I was just reminded playing you Weezer, that we're trying to get you in to see Weezer perform live at our iHeartRadio Music Festival. I mean, look, they're sharing the stage with like Muse, Smashing Pumpkins just added to the bill, Benson Boone, Goo Goo Dolls, Snoop Dogg's going to be there. 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

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What's going on? It's Alex Mack. 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

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What's going on? It's Alex Mack. Now, look, if you listen to the new music show that I host every weeknight at 11, Emerging Alt, is it a shameless plug if it's on the same radio station? Anyway, you know that I love not just new music, but I love music videos. Dude, if you've not seen the video for this new Muse song, watch it after I play the song. It's like a tiny movie. Like, I wonder what the budget was. It's crazy. It's for this song right now called Cryogen.

alternative rock station, Alt 96.1. What's going on? It's Alex Mack. I had to like take a hard look in the mirror this week. And by mirror, I meant at my subscriptions. Dude, I realized I've been paying for like such dumb stuff. Like, you know, when you sign up for like a free trial of like an app or something and then you forget to cancel it, you got to pay for it. It was like four things I had to cancel. Also, heads up, Apple TV just increased their prices.

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Is it like such an adult thing to have to buy a luggage scale, or just something that I should have had already? It's Alex Mack. I've got a big trip coming up. I'm leaving for Greece on Saturday. Actually, I'll be away from you for 2 whole weeks. I know. I'll send you pictures. Don't worry. But I realized that, like, I'm still doing the thing where you stand on the scale, like, holding your luggage, and then get off, and then get back on just you and subtract the two numbers. The whole time I was like, I should just spend the $10 for a luggage scale, but I just can't bring myself to do it.

0: 96.1, your rock alternative. Hey, what's going on? It's Alex Mack. Now, look, as you're maybe getting ready for Labor Day weekend coming up, do want to remind you, Friday at noon, we're kicking off your Labor Day 2K, where we just get to play you all the best songs from the 2000s, which as a millennial, that's like kind of my wheelhouse. So I say get excited. And hey, if you have requests for that, make sure you're getting them in now, because we want to play all the songs that you want to hear this weekend. 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

0: Alt 96.1, the alternative rock station. What's going on? It's Alex Mack. 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
1: Hi, Alex Mack. This is the Lost Cat of Mill Run. And I heard a song called Doors by Noah Kahan or something like that. Anyway, I was wondering if you could play that for me, please. Thank you.
0: Okay, first of all, did you say the Lost Cat? I have a lot of questions. Also, it's Kahn. It's Noah Kahan. And hey, before you, you know, judge our friend here, can you imagine, like, hearing Noah Kahan for the first time, like, so much so that you don't even know how to say his name? Like, what a special moment. And this is that song right now. It's called Doors.

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What's going on? It's Alex Mack. And hey, the new and improved iHeartRadio app is officially here. 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

96.1, your rock alternative. Hey, what's going on? It's Alex Mack. Now, I was just reading that apparently 3/4 of Americans say that they are just straight up living on autopilot. And if I'm being honest with you, I thought that was a little low. Maybe that's just me and the people I hang out with. But what I thought was funny was they were saying the like average like energy slump for people happens at about 2:48 p.m. Since it's much later than that now, I hope you've hit your second wind. What are you

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1: Okay, I don't remember if I told you this last night or not. It's Alex Mack. Well, I'm sure I told you that. But I learned recently that a lot of like concert venues will do some sort of like certificate or little like, you know, memento for your first concert. So if you've got kids and you're bringing them to their first show, or hey, maybe it's your first show, you should ask if they've got like a first concert certificate. Like, what a cool thing to have.

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the alternative rock station, Alt 96.1. Okay, so you know we have like the biggest contest ever going on right now. Yeah, it's Alex Mack. Just reminding you that we're trying to send you out to Vegas for our iHeartRadio Music Festival, all presented by Capital One. I mean, look, we're going to send you and a friend, and that includes your festival passes, obviously, right? But also your travel, your hotel, your ground transportation, like to and from the airport and all that. And we're going to give you a $1,000 gift card, which, again, feels nuts to give you $1,000 right before Vegas. But, hey, maybe you're more responsible than I am. Plus, you're going to see these guys live. Weezer on the lineup. Make sure you check out the rest of the lineup and all the details on how to win when we're dropping those keywords.

0: The alternative rock station, Alt 96.1. Look, we're halfway through the week. It's officially hump day. No, I'm not going to do the hump day commercial thing. You can do that on your own time. But I do want to celebrate us getting, you know, one step closer to Labor Day weekend. So if you got a song you want to hear, certain request, all you have to do is let me know, right? Just open the free iHeartRadio app, tap the little red microphone button. That's our talkback feature. You just tell me your name, where you're listening from. I mean, obviously, you got to tell me what your request is, right? You hit send on that message, though, and it comes right to me, so I know what to play next.
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Alt 96.1, the alternative rock station. All right, I'll be honest with you. This has nothing to do with me, but maybe this is helpful for you. It's Alex Mack. I was just looking at a lot of places posting their like end of summer like maintenance checklist as we're heading into fall winter coming up, which I know is crazy to talk about. But I, you know, was curious what was at least on the list. Talking about like cleaning your gutters, sealing any leaks, getting the lawn ready. I live in a one-bedroom apartment, so none of that applies to me, but hey, maybe a good time for you to do a little pre-winter maintenance.

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What's going on? It's Alex Mack. And hey, the new and improved iHeartRadio app is officially here. 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

Alt 96.1, your rock alternative. What's going on? It's Alex Mack. Now, I'm not like the biggest college sports guy. I went to a tiny school, but apparently I was just reading Missoula, Montana was just named the best college sports town. They're, you know, with the University of Montana Grizzlies. I went to University of Richmond, which is like 3,000 people. Nobody really lining up at the bars to watch the Spiders play, but hey, if you're into college sports, maybe

0: 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Hey, what's up? It's Alex Mack. Just going through the talkback requests coming in off our free iHeartRadio app, which, reminder, you know, you can send yours in literally whenever. Just got this one.
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1: Did you see that Twitter is trying to make a comeback?
0: Yeah, it's Alex Mack. I was never really on Twitter anyway. Definitely not on X. I think they're calling it like Twitter.now. I don't know. I'm going to pass on all that and just hope that the MySpace reboot actually happens. I'm here for that.

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Okay, don't laugh at me if this is like super common knowledge, but I did just learn this today. It's Alex Mack. You know, like the clock icon on your phone? I'm specifically speaking about like the iPhone, but maybe Android does this too. Learn today that it's not just the image of a clock face. Like it actually is a functioning, it's a functioning clock. Dude, I had no idea. Like I was looking closely. I was like, wait, is this second hand moving? Like it actually shows you what time it is. I realize maybe you think I'm a giant idiot right now, but I just learned it today.

96.1. What's going on? It's Alex Mack. And hey, the new and improved iHeartRadio app is officially here. 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

96.1, your rock alternative. Hey, are you flying anywhere for Labor Day? It's Alex Mack. I just was reading this like report from AAA saying that the average round trip airfare for Labor Day weekend was $750. Like, where are you going? $750? I mean, is that just like standard now? That feels high, right? I also just, I don't know. You know what? At this point, I'd pay that. I'm ready for vacation. Hey, new Foo Fighters right now. It's also called Window. If maybe.

The alternative rock station, Alt 96.1. What's going on? It's Alex Mack. I just want to give you a little heads up, about to switch gears on you a little bit. I feel like I say that all the time. It's not really switching gears. It's just playing you new music, right? Emerging Alt is coming up, like it does every weeknight at 11 o'clock, where I just play you an entire hour of, like, all the best new music releases. So, hey, if you're listening, you know, for some new music to add to your Labor Day weekend playlist, I got you. Emerging Alt is coming up here at 11 o'clock. Hang on.

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2: A nice little celebration for making it halfway through the week, almost to Labor Day weekend. Here on Emerging Alt, my name's Alex Mack, your host on iHeartRadio. Just getting to play you an entire hour of like all the best new stuff. I feel like I'm always excited for the playlist. I mean, obviously I'm biased, but we got a bunch of new stuff coming up. New Neighborhood, new stuff from Goose and Joyce Manor, Phoebe Bridgers, we got Steve Lacy and The Paradox, Beaches, Cage Elephant, Fontaine's DC, all coming up. I'm all ready for the long weekend, so hang out, maybe add some of these new songs to your Labor Day weekend playlist. Let's go ahead and kick off Emerging Alt right now, though, with this new one from Muse. That was called Cryogen.

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the alternative rock station, Alt 96.1. What's going on? It's Alex Mack, your host here on Emerging Alt, your full hour of all new music. And I don't want to say like I opened a can of worms last night because I feel like that has like a negative connotation. More like maybe we inspired some people. I had somebody call in and was really stoked to hear this band, Goose. They were like, wow, I can't believe you're playing Goose like on Emerging Alt. And then since I aired that call, I've gotten so many talkbacks coming in on our free iHeartRadio app, DMs for this song. But hey, keep them coming in. I love playing you new stuff. I like this one from Goose.

Alt-96.1, your rock alternative. My name is Alex Mack, your host here on iHeartRadio's Emerging Alt. Just hanging out, getting to be a giant music nerd with you. It's so fun. And like, listen, I do a bunch of radio shows and, you know, we talk about like the local stuff going on and weather and sports and all these things. But on this show, I get to deep dive music with you, talk about lyrics and tour dates, releases, all this cool stuff. Like, great example, Phoebe Bridgers just released a bunch of cool covers on her YouTube. She, like, covered Nirvana's Lithium. Definitely worth looking that up. It's so good. But, hey, this one off her new record, Lost Weekend, they do one of my favorites. It's called Lost Boys.

Alt-96.1, your rock alternative. Hey, what's up? It's Alex Mack. I'm your host here on your new music show. It's iHeartRadio's Emerging Alt. You know what's funny? I was just looking at Miles Smith's Instagram. Did you see he accidentally leaked a venue's Wi-Fi password? Now, he was just in the green room playing some music, with the rest of his band. And in the background, you can see taped to the wall the Wi-Fi password for the venue, which I thought was hilarious that all the comments picked up on that. But outside of that, I love this song so much. One of the new ones from Miles Smith. It's called Hold Me in the Dark. We'd

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1: The alternative rock station, Alt 96.1. Nice little anniversary celebration for the Beaches here on Emerging Alt. I'm about to play you one of their songs, but they just celebrated a year of their most recent record, No Hard Feelings, which has got to be such a nice feeling for them. Although this song I'm about to play for you is off their album before that one called Blame My Ex. I just love this song so much. Listen to both of them top to bottom. They're so good, but start with this song. It's called Edge of the Earth. She's a

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Feels like the world is really excited for this new Fontaines DC album to come out. It's Alex Mack here on Emerging Alt. Yeah, we're getting Dopamine Chamber coming out October 16th. Super excited for that. This song is on there, and it has quickly become one of my favorite songs, at least in the past couple weeks. Great music video, by the way, for it as well. It's called Mary.

Alt 96.1, your rock alternative. If you've been listening and you haven't, you know, known all the names of the songs or even recognized like the artist of the band, that's okay. This is your new music show, right? It's Emerging Alt, playing you an entire hour of all new stuff. You know, as always, you can always hit me up if maybe you missed the name of the band or something. You can ask me. I'll hit you back, like on Instagram at AlexMacLive. It's Alex MacLive, or, you know, leave me a talk back on the free iHeartRadio app. But I love you hearing all this new stuff. So much fun for me to get to play it for you every night at 11. Like this from Violet Grohl. The song's called Bug in the

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1: Heading into the long holiday weekend, for at least I hope it is for you. Just be aware, AAA says this every holiday, but we're expecting higher volume on the road, flying. It doesn't matter. 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
1: Wow. We just got to September. There's already Halloween candy recalls. Chocolatey eyeballs sold at Marshall's and TJ Maxx and Home Goods and Sierra Trading Post have undeclared milk allergens in them. So just a heads up. That's a big one. My name is Tama with new music from Somber. 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

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All right, going to play Noah Kahan, Doors, for you right now. Right up to this, I'll play Soundgarden, who, in case you missed it, remaining members are going to reunite to perform the NFL opening day halftime show next Wednesday.

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1: All right, playing you Tame Impala right now, Smashing Pumpkins after this, who we just added to our iHeartRadio Music Festival presented by Capital One. That's in a couple weeks in Vegas. You'll get to see the Smashing Pumpkins, Muse, Goo Dolls, and Weezer. We're giving you the trip and $1,000 to have some fun with while you're there today at 9, 1, and 5 o'clock.

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1: Let's play some Oasis next. Just counting down the days till we get to see the Oasis movie, Don't Look Back in Anger. I locked in my tickets the day the trailer was released. What was that, about a week and a half ago at this point? September 11th, it hits theaters and IMAX. And it, I mean, it's the Gallagher brothers. It's going to be so good.

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1: 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Cage the Elephant, Beaches in Tennessee. 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

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Alt 96.1. We love to see Frida making rounds again. She is now 100 years old and is still continuing to eat the same dinner every night. She says, I'm in heaven, as she enjoys her hot dog and a Diet Coke. That's my queen. My name is Tama with Almost Monday. No more regrets.

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1: It's a free trip to Vegas, and it's $1,000. That alone, I'm like, okay, just tell me when and where. Well, I'll tell you, it's right here today at 9, 1, and 5 o'clock. We will give you both of those things. We'll also set you up with everything you need to join us for our iHeartRadio Music Festival, presented by Capital One, which is in a couple weeks in Vegas. You get to see Goo Dolls and Weezer. We just added Smashing Pumpkins to the lineup, and you get to see Muse. I figured I'd play you their new song right now. This is called, excuse me, this is called Cryogen. I'm choking.

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1: All right, I'm going to play you Cage the Elephant Beaches in Tennessee right now and play Weezer Buddy Holly right after. Weezer, Muse, Goo Goo Dolls, and just added the Smashing Pumpkins are all playing our iHeartRadio Music Festival presented by Capital One in a couple weeks in Vegas. We are giving you the entire trip to go. And when I say entire, you and a friend set up with hotel, airfare, tickets to the show, ground transport, and $1,000 to spend while you're there today at 9, 1, and 5 o'clock. It's yours to win.

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Never did I think I'd be rubbernecking at this headline, but I have a newborn nephew now, and I'm a first-time aunt. So I got to send this to my brother, Jose. Peppa Pig and Sesame Street have a new collab music video. I didn't really know what that means, but it says Peppa's jumping in the muddy puddles and Elmo's jumping in puddles is the first of three episode project with the shows together. Okay. Cool. Yeah. I'm excited for you.

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0: 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I appreciate it. I just told you. Send me a request, please. Let me know which one of your next, and I got this.
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1: 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And of course I'll play it for you right after Noah Kahan. 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Yeah. My name is Tammo. 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
1: 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This is Buffalo Traffic Jam. 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
1: Due to the graphic nature of this program, listener discretion is advised. 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Insensitivity training
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3: Hey, good morning, everybody.
4: Good morning.
3: I'll tell you, it's a pre-Friday. It's a Thursday. It's September the 3rd, 2026. My name is Woody. That is Greg Gorey.
4: Yeah.
3: We got Menace.
5: What is up? Hi.
3: Gina Grad is here.
6: Yeah.
3: We got Seabass. We got Sammy.
7: Hello.
3: Jeff G is here. We've got Morgan, our associate producer. Vaughn, our video producer. Dumbass Tyler is here. We got Bort. We got Menji. Phones are open, 877-44-WOODY. You can send us a text over to 22987. Today is International Cabernet Day, Greg.
4: Ooh, I will be celebrating the second I leave.
3: Now, that is your favorite, right?
4: It is. That's my go-to.
3: It's a Skyscraper Day.
6: Sure.
3: It's a U.S. Bowling League Day.
6: Cool.
3: Today is also National Welsh Rarebit Day. So it's isn't it rabbit? People say, we'll say rabbit, like a rabbit sauce, but it's rarebit.
4: Rarebit. I've never heard of it.
3: Yeah, it's kind of like a cheese. There's like cheese in it, right?
6: Rabbit, cheese sauce, mustard, Worcestershire.
3: It's really good.
6: On toasted bread.
8: Yeah, open-faced sandwich.
3: Oh, dude, it's
5: where do they serve that at?
4: Never
3: good.
4: Heard of
6: Ireland?
8: Yes, you have.

0: Yeah.
1: Does he care about the prize?
0: I mean, I know
1: he wouldn't care. It's
0: I know the answer, obviously.
2: It does sound like menace.
3: It's, I mean,
1: right,
3: of course.
1: He's not freaking out over fries.
0: All right.
2: True.
1: I know it's not me. Seabass, I guess.
0: Seabass. What's your guess?
4: I'll say Seabass because he eats a lot of fast food, too.
2: I'm going to say Gina because she's been mentioning all the different fast food places she stopped at recently.
0: Okay. Whose has a new favorite food item? Taco Bell's nacho fries.
3: Okay, hear me out. The kid got them and I tasted them and like something lit up in my brain. The batter is amazing. It reminds me of the Arby's curly fries, but it has a little bit of like spicy seasoning. And then we dipped it in the processed cheese sauce.
0: Oh, so kind of, is that like a tempura kind of coating on the outside of them?
3: You know, that really great crispity batter.
0: Cause when you said curly fries,
3: it's so good.
0: It almost has like that blistered.
3: Yes.
0: Like the blistered outside of the fries.
3: But they're like kind of long, straight, and the great seasoning. And I fell in love.
0: Yeah. All right. Next one. Who does this belong to? It says, I saw a guy in a parking lot clearly having some kind of meltdown or drug episode.
5: Nice.
0: And couldn't stop watching, yet I didn't want to make eye contact.
4: Oh, Sammy.
2: That's so Greg.
1: I don't know. Sammy.
3: That's Sammy.
0: Because the way that Sammy is throwing everybody off.
3: No, right, that's right. Sammy. Mm-hmm.
4: Sammy, but
0: she doesn't want to say, hi or good morning to anybody. That could also be Seabass.
5: No, because there's no cop but call.
2: Greg is scared of everything. And he hates giving attention to anything that wants attention.
3: Sammy, you're swaying me. I'm going with Greg.
0: Okay. That's a fair point. Mm-hmm. So you're saying Greg. Greg, who's your guest?
1: Sammy.
2: I said Greg.
3: Menace.
0: You're saying Menace. All right, well, who saw a guy in the parking lot having some kind of meltdown or drug episode?
1: That was me. I wanted so badly to just sit and stare. This dude was in his car alone behind the steering wheel, screaming, gesturing, punching the dashboard.
3: Oh, my God.
1: And then looking all around and yelling. And I thought he's having some sort of breakdown/drug-addled episode. I wanted to stand there, but then I was kind of afraid he might get out of the car.
3: Turn it at
1: and
3: you.
1: Do something. And then I ran in to get what I needed to get, ran back out, and he wasn't in the car anymore.
3: Oh, no.
1: I was hoping so badly continue watching this guy's downfall.
5: Well, Greg, in a related note, I called the cops on people not once, but twice. Uh-huh. The first one, similar to Greg's, she was, you know, 5 a.m, just like tapping and like poking at the drive-through speaker.
1: Oh.
5: Standing in the, just like, and then I pull in behind her to grab some breakfast, and she literally looks at me and hisses.
1: Oh, God.
5: Nice. And then call the cops on her because she is a danger to herself at the very least. And then later that day, what do I see rolling down the street directly in the traffic lane, but dude in a power wheelchair. Like,
4: nice.
5: Like he's taking it, like he's a car.
1: Yeah.
5: Going 4 miles an hour.
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2: 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Yeah.
1: 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And you guys,
3: what?
1: It's time for Happy, Happy Story Time.
4: 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Hey, everyone. 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
1: Now, just a little reminder, these are never happy stories. These are our tragic stories just being read over really happy music. Kind of takes the, right. Kind of takes the edge off.
2: It does. Right? It takes the sting out.
1: Yeah, exactly. All right, this one. A cop in Georgia was searching a property for a missing 12-year-old girl. Mm-hmm. And that's when the owner's miniature donkey, Hee-Haw, came running toward the officers and braying, you know, because he's a donkey.
3: Yeah. Sure. And want attention.
2: Yeah.
1: The officer felt that Hee-Haw was a threat, tried to tase Hee-Haw, but that wasn't doing the trick. And so he shot him.
3: God. Wow.
1: And now he's dead.
3: What a puss.
5: Actually, donkey?
1: Dead ass.
2: Yeah, true. Yeah,
3: dead ass donkey.
1: The family says Hee-Haw was bottle raised, did petting zoos and nursing home visits, and had never been aggressive with strangers.
3: Oh, my God.
1: The officer was placed on paid leave while the department investigates.
4: Have a nice day.
1: But good news, you guys. They found the missing girl. She was safe in a nearby church.
3: And the cop gets a paid vacation.
2: Yeah, exactly.
1: Yeah. Wow. Yeah. While they investigate, but I'm sure everything's going to be fine with that.
5: Have you ever been threatened by a donkey? I'm not by donkeys.
1: I don't have a lot of donkey experience.
5: Encounters, but I've never been threatened by a donkey.
3: No, I can't say I have.
1: Remember this whole clip of this guy? He was reunited with his donkey?
6: Baldo. Hola. ¿Qué pasa? Hola. ¿Dónde está? ¿Qué pasa?
1: The donkey was psyched. Listen how happy he is.
6: ¿Qué pasa?
3: That is so sweet.
1: Oh, damn. It was coming right for us.
5: Yep.
1: It's coming right for us.
5: Yep.
1: 877-44-WOODY. 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
1: This is the Woody Show.
2: Well, we got some prizes up for grabs. And we got it with today's Dumbass Contest. And today's Dumbass Contest is the
3: Craigslist Price is Right.
4: Yeah.
2: All right, Craigslist Price is Right. All these different items are being sold on Craigslist. I'm going to tell everybody here in the studio about one of these items. I will ask somebody in the studio to give me a bid on how much they think it's being sold for on Craigslist. You, as the person on the phone, just have to guess, is the actual Craigslist price higher or lower than the bid that was given here in the studio? And if you can do that, you will be the winner. Let's get into it. And say hi to our first contestant. Let's see here. Let's say hi to, not bye, we'll say hi to Felicia. Hi, Felicia.
5: Hi, Felicia.
4: Hi, Felicia.
5: Hi.
2: Hey. All right, you ready to play?
5: I am ready.
2: Gina.
6: Yeah.
0: Lucky me.
2: Life's a beach. Decorator pillow with dead celebrities.
6: Ooh.
2: So it's a bunch of dead celebrities on a throw pillow, Greg.
6: Interesting.
2: Artwork is called Life's a Beach by Debbie Marconi. Why? It measures 14 by 15 inches, and there's Ronald Reagan, Dolly Parton.
6: Oh, oh, this is a brand new pillow?
2: Laurel and Hardy, Lucille Ball, John F. Kennedy, John Wayne, Tina Turner,
0: okay,
2: yeah. Abe Lincoln, Elvis, and so many more. Pre-owned, but in new condition. Here's, check out this really classy pillow.
6: That
2: Greg.
6: Is would really not want that? Beautiful.
4: It's like, wow.
7: We're just doing their Mad Magazine cover.
6: Yeah, it looks like...
2: Yeah.
0: And they're just all at the beach
6: like
0: for some reason?
2: Yeah, all these dead celebrities are at a beach.
7: Very kitschy.
6: I was going to say, if you're into kitsch, this is your pillow.
0: Yeah. Yeah.
6: All right.
7: Greg, in your house?
0: Oh,
7: hot dead ever?
6: In every room.
0: Not if you paid me.
6: Okay, just the one pillow.
2: Yeah.
6: I am going to say $30.
2: $30. Felicia, do you think the actual Craigslist price is higher or lower than $30?
5: I think higher.
2: Higher. Actual Craigslist price, $15. Yeah. All right. Sorry about that, Felicia, but thank you for listening. We appreciate
5: okay,
2: you.
5: Thank
6: bye,
5: you.
6: Felicia.
2: All right. Bye, Felicia.
0: You could put throw pillows in the same category as fake plants and faucets. Inexplicably
4: yeah.
0: expensive.
4: They're banging.
6: Yeah.
2: Let's go to Alex. What's up, Alex?
8: Hello.
2: Hi.
0: Hey.
2: All right, Craigslist price is right. Menace is all the person right. for this next one.
7: Fuck
2: A. It's like a full-size adult Labubu costume.
7: Ooh. Oh.
2: So, yeah. Giant Labubu human-sized costume covers the entire body. Great for parties. Only one size and ready for delivery. Check this
6: ooh,
2: bad boy
6: really
2: out.
6: That's really something.
0: Perfect
2: isn't
0: for the
2: that
0: construction
2: cool?
0: worker
7: okay,
0: in your
2: yeah.
0: life.
2: They'd be so, yeah, they'd be so
7: it's
2: popular at the blue-collar job site.
7: It's hot, actually.
4: Yeah, it's actually, yeah, it's
6: nice
4: mascot quality.
2: Yeah.
4: I'm going to say $350.
2: $350, Alex. Do you think the actual Craigslist price is higher or lower than $350?
8: I'm going to go with higher.
2: Higher. Actual Craigslist price, $550.
7: Oh.
2: Congratulations. Woo! You are a winner.
4: Lucky. Congrats.
2: You're on the Craigslist Price is Right. Hang on 1 second. We'll get all your information. That's how you play that. Let's go to Sean.
9: What's up, Woody Show?
2: Bort. Hey, Bort, you good to make a bid on one of these things?
10: Yeah, sure. Let's do it.
2: All right. I mean, Bort is a guinea pig guy.
6: Oh, yeah.
0: He's the guinea pig guy.
2: And for sale on Craigslist, guinea pig hats. So
7: nice.
2: It's hats that you can put on guinea pigs, you guys.
4: Oh,
2: you
4: put
6: yes.
2: It says, hats for piggies. Mine love them. And they look super cute in photos.
0: I'm sure they love them, yeah.
2: I am selling these, and the price is per hat, but I can maybe work on a discount if you want to buy in bulk. Check out these soups cute.
6: Oh, there's three, like, bonnets. There's three elf,
0: Santa
6: like, Christmas hats.
2: Santa
6: and
2: hats.
6: And then some, like,
10: adorbs.
6: Summer
10: like
6: flower hat.
7: Cute. Yeah. Not modeled on actual guinea pigs for
2: yeah,
7: some
2: not,
7: reason.
2: Yeah, they're not on. They just have their stash here that they're mm-hmm. trying to sell.
0: It's because they have to super glue them on.
2: These are hats for guinea pigs. Now, do your guinea pigs have any costumes, Bort?
10: We've done some hats for Halloween, yeah.
2: Yeah?
10: Yeah.
2: All right. How much? Per hat. This is a per hat price.
10: In the description, did they say they were handcrafted? I forgot.
2: Doesn't say. It just says they just look super cute in photos.
10: Super cute. I'm going to go $20.
2: $20. Sean, do you think the actual Craigslist price is higher or lower than $20?
9: I'm going to go with lower.
2: Lower. Actual Craigslist price, $10.
4: Yeah.
9: Yeah.
2: All right,
9: Rip.
2: Man.
9: Let's go.
2: Let's hang go. Hang on, Sean.
4: Go. Hell yeah, bro.
10: Damn right.
4: Live your life, dog.
2: Hang on, man. Let's go to Jennifer. Hey, Jennifer.
11: Hey, how you doing?
2: We're doing great.
0: Good.
2: You want one, Greg?
0: I do.
2: All right, let me see what I got for Greg.
0: Yeah, thank you.
7: Lucky.
2: All right, you like a good sign?
0: Oh, yeah. Wall art. Word art.
2: Wall art for the house.
0: Mm-hmm.
2: 3D nautical beach house sign.
6: Yes.
2: Listening. 3D nautical beach house sign. It says, our beach house, may your time be filled with relaxing sunsets, cool drinks, and sand between your toes.
7: Ha! May it.
2: How chair literal. And umbrella are three-dimensional, sturdy, made of wood, wonderful addition to any beach house, porch, deck, or guest room.
0: Oh, yeah.
6: Oh, that is
2: what do you think,
6: adorable.
2: Greg?
6: Good font, clip art.
2: So it's cute, right?
6: Different colors.
0: Not cliche at all.
7: Notice how we have a beach house item in our studio. Menace's doorstop made of...
2: Oh, yeah.
4: Yep.
2: Yeah, it holds the studio door open.
0: It actually worked out pretty well.
7: Thank
0: actually,
7: you. Except that we now have a real doorstop because it did not do that.
4: No, somebody just brought that in.
7: I wonder why.
0: Woody, I'm going to go $35.
2: $35. All right, Jennifer, do you think the actual Craigslist price is higher or lower than $35?
11: I'm going to say it's lower than $35.
2: Lower. Actual Craigslist price, $25.
0: All right.
2: Yes,
0: choo-choo-choo. Nice.
2: Hello. Jennifer, hang on one second. We will get
11: thank you.
2: You're welcome. Get all your information. Let's go to Chris.
12: Hey.
6: Hey.
12: How's it going?
2: We're doing good. Trying to figure for Sammy. All right, here we go, Sammy. You like all this crap. Disney princess dress.
13: Okay.
6: Lucky.
2: All right. It's for fatties, though. It says size 9, 10. Is that big?
13: That's
2: just like
13: kid size.
2: Oh, it is. Okay.
13: Yeah,
2: I was going to say, I thought like zeros were like the skinny chicks, right?
13: Mm-hmm.
2: Yeah.
13: Sure.
2: Is that right? Like size zero?
6: Yeah, but that'd be for like a newborn.
0: For like a grown woman, yeah. Right?
6: But I think 9, 10 sounds like it's
2: oh,
6: like
2: it just looks bigger. Like, look at
13: this
2: the.
13: This for a child.
2: That looks like a kid's?
0: Looks pretty big.
6: Yeah, it's for kids.
2: Looks pretty big.
6: No.
4: It's only like half the door.
6: You don't make it form-fitting for a little...
13: Right, and it's a ball dress style, so it puffs out at the bottom.
2: It does look, it does look pretty big.
7: I can see what you're saying, but Fat Sammy can't fit in that anymore anyway.
2: All right, selling in excellent condition, super comfortable, stretchy back, and beautiful with glitter dress for a girl who loves Disney princesses.
7: Don't they all?
2: If you love reading books like Belle, this costume might be perfect from a smoke-free home.
13: Okay.
2: How much is this Disney princess dress?
13: I do love Belle. I need to see this to see.
6: They are pricey.
13: Yeah.
0: Your future kid is going to look so cute in that.
13: I think that one might be an official. That one looks nice. That one looks like better than like a Target one. It might be an actual Disney one.
7: What?
2: Yeah.
13: I am going to say $30.
6: Ooh.
2: $30. Chris, do you think the actual Craigslist price is higher or lower than $30?
12: I'll say more.
2: More. Higher. Actual Craigslist price, $26.
6: That's a bargain. Oh, grab it now.
2: I mean, great bid, Sammy. That was that was a good bid.
6: I'm
2: sorry, Chris. Sorry it didn't work out, but there you go, everybody. That's how you play the Craigslist price.
0: All right.
4: Rip.
2: All right, we'll take a quick break. More of The Woody Show is coming up for you next. 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
1: Yeah.
0: Woody, Greg, hey, Menace, Gina Grand.
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0: All right, starting with this story.
4: Ooh, food news.
0: For the first time ever, Chipotle, they're adding a new flavor of chip. They're called the chili lime chips. And Chipotle says they got the idea from people. Were people really doing this? People who are bringing their own flavored chips into the restaurant to scoop up their bowls. Or dump the whole bowl into the bag and make a walking taco.
2: Were people doing that?
1: Yeah.
4: I don't know.
1: Maybe once.
0: Anyway, that's just around for a limited time.
4: Ooh, food news.
0: All right, Gina, you're going to love this. Mm-hmm. Subway is launching new Doritos Hot Honey Nachos. And two Italian-inspired hot honey sandwiches.
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0: So the hot honey Italian features spicy pepperoni and salami, provolone cheese, lettuce, tomatoes, red onions, jalapeno, and a drizzle of the hot honey sauce. Freshly baked bread there at Subway.
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1: Good.
0: There is a McDonald's Happy Meal story, Menace.
4: Okay.
0: Because, you know, adults get excited about this. Mashing SpongeBob and One Piece together.
4: So One Piece, I don't know. I've been starting to hear a lot about this One Piece thing. It's kind of like a trading card thing.
2: Yeah, it's a cartoon. The kids were all into it. It's like a pirate anime.
0: All right, well, it's SpongeBob and One Piece together. Mm-hmm. Instead of separate toys, the characters are combined. SpongeBob is dressed as Luffy, whoever that is.
4: Nice.
0: Patrick is Zorro. Mm-hmm. Squidward is Sanji. And Gary is Chopper.
4: Oh, nice.
0: Get excited, Greg.
1: I am.
0: There are 15 different toys for adults to collect, and they're only around for a limited time.
4: Ooh, food news.
0: And finally, some news from Taco Bell, Menace.
4: RIP.
0: The ice cream taco is back.
4: Oh, yes.
2: Yes.
0: They did a test of this last year. It sold out almost immediately. It's the salt and straw churro ice cream taco.
4: This is really awesome. It's also really girthy, too.
0: It's a churro ice cream inside of a crispy waffle cone taco shell covered in dark chocolate and puffed rice.
2: I want it.
0: They're also doing a choco waffle chiller, which is basically the drinkable version. You can only get that where they have those Live Moss cafes. But like everything else, it's only for a limited time.
4: It's good.
1: I'll save them a lot of money. Skip the research. People love it.
2: Yeah.
0: Well, they tested it last time, and it sold out quick, so now it's back. But again, limited time.
1: Why test it?
0: 877-44-WOODY. Send us a text. Check in over to 22987.

0: 96.1.
1: I'm with Woody on this. It's very strange. That is not good at all.
2: Oh, God.
3: It has like a tart finish.
1: It was sour.
4: Yes, there's a little bit of an aftertaste.
3: Oh, my God.
5: Yeah.
3: Tastes like Cole's grease.
6: The Woody Show.
7: Well, a couple claims of racism. One involving Morgan's man crush, Sacha Baron Cohen.
1: Oh, no.
8: Oh, no.
7: For the new, have you seen the trailers for the new Ollie G?
8: We've been playing them.
7: Yeah. Who is I? It's going to be in theaters October 23rd. People believe the character is problematic.
9: Of course.
7: Ollie G, another harmful character who enforces harmful stereotypes.
8: Thank you.
7: And they're calling out Sacha Baron Cohen for producing another harmful film. In this mockumentary, it shows Ollie G's quest to venture into fatherhood as he travels across the pond to reclaim his former glory.
8: So what they're saying is that, yes, the character of Ollie G is making fun of, Malibu's Most Wanted. White people trying to be adopted Jamaican or whatever.
7: Right. Who is I?
8: Now, they're also saying, okay, well, that's just a cover for actually making fun of hip-hop culture. To which I say,
7: okay.
8: And? Yeah, and.
7: And what?
8: And that. Are they not allowed to be made fun of? Can we not mock certain things
7: that
8: about every culture?
3: Right. Too precious.
10: Yeah. Jeff, you can verify this. Hip hop culture is the most offended by everything,
8: and you can't mock anything.
11: At times, very sensitive.
10: It's
11: when
10: sensitive about
11: you don't need to be. And
10: everything.
11: I mean, this is clearly a parody. He's done it before.
10: Yeah.
11: Why all of a sudden we mad?
8: Well, they're saying they had the same problems 20 years ago with the original Ali G movie, and just saying and he hasn't learned anything.
1: But the character is stupid.
8: They're saying that is a cover.
1: Okay.
8: Like South Park does this very well with Cartman. They have Cartman say horrific things on South Park about all races and ethnic nationalities, but he's the stupid, fat, aggressive guy. And the South Park creators have said, we know it's a cover, and we're using it that way. Mm. And so that doesn't mean those things can't be made fun of.
1: Mm.
10: But in hip hop worlds, they stay big man.
9: Oh, really? What they should be talking about is Sacha Baron Cohen's new movie called Ladies First, which was really good.
1: Was it good? I wanted to see
9: it. Yeah, it's fun.
1: Okay, like all right.
7: But I don't know after all these years, he's still able to pull off any of the, quote, interviews where people think they're talking to a real person.
1: I guess you have to wait 20 years like he did.
8: Right. No one's seen Ali G in 20 years, like you're saying. And the first Ali G movie wasn't an interview movie, it was scripted.
1: Yeah. And the new generation is like, who?
8: Yeah, or he picks on old guys who don't know anything.
7: Right.
8: Whatever, I don't know.
7: Anyway, that's going to be out in October. Yeah, Morgan's got a big thing for
1: Sacha
7: Baron Cohen.
8: He's
7: that's
8: so tall
7: that's
8: and rich
7: her guy.
8: And old.
7: And funny. And fun.
1: Prankster.
7: Yikes-a-mish.
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7: Fascist thing you've seen. Let's say hi to Kelly. What's up, Kelly?
10: Kel.
7: Is Kelly there? Uh
1: oh.
7: Cool.
1: Oh, nice.
7: Did she put us on hold?
1: Are we at the dentist?
7: That's a first.
11: She was at work. I remember.
7: Thank you for your
11: patience.
7: Somebody calls us.
1: Yeah. We appreciate your call.
7: And they put us on hold?
1: That's hilarious.
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1: Nobody Show. And we go right to Gina Grad, who's standing by with the trending news headlines.
2: Now, the longtime voice of Wheel of Fortune, Jim Thornton, he has been suspended while Sony investigates allegations involving something that went down on an airplane. So back in May, another passenger complained about Thornton to a flight attendant, and whatever it was so serious that the pilot called ahead and had the police waiting at LAX when they landed. He was questioned and released. And the funny part is he was wearing his Wheel of Fortune jacket while it happened. Sony isn't saying exactly what he's accused of, but they've already started recasting his job while they look into it. So it's got to be kind of serious. And he's been the announcer since 2011.
1: If you're wearing a Wheel of Fortune jacket, you better work there.
3: Yeah.
1: Right?
4: I know. I thought that was kind of dorky. People to know, kind of maybe know who I am.
2: But that's the thing. He's a dorky guy. And full disclosure, he and my dad, because when they worked at the news station together, they were best friends. Jim's the greatest guy.
1: Oh, you know this guy?
2: Yes.
1: Oh.
2: He's a great guy. So I've got to know what happened.
3: Is he pulling out his wiener? Or
2: I could not for $1 million picture
4: it
2: that.
4: It can't be that serious. He only talked to the cops for like 5 minutes. Then they said, go about your way.
2: I've got to know.
4: And I'm sure he has some code of conduct thing in his contract, but still, that's kind of unfair. Well,
2: did he get a little...
4: But they are recasting already.
2: Yeah, that's what they said.
4: Oh, that would be a dream job.
2: Did they, you know...
1: World's easiest job,
4: dude, right?
3: Let's apply.
2: Yeah.
4: Well, let's try it.
5: Maybe some under the blanket stuff on the plane?
2: I doubt it. Maybe just like had one too many cocktails and
3: let's call him.
1: Is he married?
3: Number?
2: I don't know if he's married. I mean, I haven't seen him in 15 years.
1: Yeah.
2: But he was nicest guy. And finally, listen up, investors. Actually, Seabass should listen to this, because if you've always wanted to own a bunch of brothels, today is your day. The Nevada brothel empire built by the late Dennis Hoff is officially for sale, and they're selling the whole thing. It's going to be one package. That's the Moonlight Bunny Ranch, Sagebrush Ranch, Love Ranch, and 11 other properties. You also get 4 licensed businesses, houses, vehicles, equipment, websites, and basically everything you need to become the new brothel king. And if Seabass throws in his $16,000, he's almost there.
1: Right, you're almost there.
2: Because it can
1: be all yours. Ranch,
2: yeah, for $34 million.
1: Sweet. And have all the built-in squish you want. You know, you just can't bang all the profits away.
2: Right. Because, like, don't get high on your own supply.
1: Every minute that you're with them is taking away time from the paying customers.
6: Right. It'll only take a minute or two a day, so easy. Yeah,
2: probably.
1: That is true.
2: And they have to call you daddy.
6: Oh, sweet.
2: All right, well, that's what's going on, Woody.
1: Hey, you want to hear how tough this guy's job was? This is Jim Thornton guy?
4: Oh, yeah.
1: This is all he did.
0: Ryan Seacrest and Vanna White.
1: And that's it.
4: Okay, take 4 months
2: off.
1: And that's it. But they're probably going to tape multiple episodes in a day. Right. So
3: Where do we audition?
2: Yeah.
6: Right here, man.
4: But then
6: right
4: at the end of the show, you have to open the envelope to see what you won.
2: Oh, true.
4: $40,000.
1: Nice.
4: Woo! So it's really double the amount of
2: money. Yeah, he has to come back for that.
1: 877-44-WOODY. 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We get some more Woody Show next. Hang on.
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1: All right, well, time for the educational part of today's show. Mm-hmm. It can't just all be fun and games and guessing who's guest.
2: Oh, no.
1: I know. Sometimes we got to get serious, you know what I mean?
2: Got to learn stuff.
1: Yeah, that's right. Well, it's time for the Menace Word of the Day.
3: Ooh, yes.
1: The Word of the Day calendar that we have here from Menace. He gets a page from that. It's got the word on there, which he's going to give us his best shot at the pronunciation, as he would say. Oh, yeah. Speaking of which, hold on. You know how people just, they don't get.
3: Yeah.
4: They often don't get.
1: A lot of people just not getting.
2: All right.
1: This was an after hours voicemail that came in. This one's about you, Seabass.
5: No.
1: Yeah, here we go.
5: Morning, studio. I just have to tease Sebastian. He is actually, was my first favorite, so I just want to say that right off the bat. But Sebastian, for a Mensa member, pronouncing it supposedly as opposed to supposedly. Come on, guy. Have a good day. Bye-bye.
1: All right, bye.
2: Yeah, you idiot. Yeah.
6: I'm very stupid, and I should not have done that unintentionally.
1: Yeah, well, it's like how we say pronunciation, right? Because Menace will say pronunciation unironically. He says it because he has a hard time with the word sometimes. It. Right.
4: Yeah. But you know, supposedly is a word.
6: Wasn't that like a later addition to help
4: maybe
6: stupids?
4: Because
6: there's a lot of things.
1: I mean, that is not the word.
4: It is not the word.
1: No. Yeah. And so when Seabass said it, to his credit, he's being silly the same way we say pronunciation or birdiction.
3: Right. Birdiction.
2: He's doing the so bad thing. Sarcasm.
1: Menace That's word right of the day. Yeah. So there is the pronunciation. I'm sorry, the pronunciation guide. And then also the definitions. It is used in a sentence.
2: Yes.
1: And you guys, it is time to learn.
2: Let's learn things.
1: Menace, here is the word. And what is today's word of the day?
2: Oh, I have the paper right here.
1: You sure do.
6: He was going to make one up for us.
2: Yeah.
1: Yeah, it sure is. Right there.
2: Whoa. This is a brutal one. Okay. Like, I can hear it in my mind, but I can't say it out loud.
1: Well, I'll give it a shot.
2: So let's try it. Circumstation.
4: I like that version better.
1: Yes.
4: Circumcision?
1: Cold.
2: Inter-disc communication.
1: Inter-disc communication?
2: Yeah.
6: Is there a U in there?
3: No.
2: No. Inter-discrimination?
1: INDISCRIMINATION for the audience. That's for the audience.
2: The pronunciation guide is...
3: That should really be helpful.
2: Oh, yeah, it is.
1: All right.
2: Yeah, what planet is that from?
3: What language is that?
6: It's got phonemes in it.
2: Can you even make that out?
3: No.
2: It says Indy...
3: Those guides never help me.
2: Yeah, it says Indy... I think he purposely... I don't know.
4: I'd write whole papers in college.
2: That's weird.
4: Okay. Never use it again.
2: Congrats.
1: Here, give it one more...
2: Yeah.
1: Give it one more shot.
2: Okay. Intersecrimination.
3: Sermination.
2: I see it and hear it in my mind, but I just can't get it out.
6: He'll repeat syllables when they're not written that way.
1: Have you heard the word indiscrimination?
2: Yeah.
1: That's it.
2: Indiscrimination.
3: Oh, my God. Nailed it.
4: Duh.
2: Yeah.
1: All right. What is it again?
2: Indiscrimination.
1: Okay.
2: Perfect. Got it.
1: All right. What are the definitions?
2: The failure to see or make a difference between the two things or people, or the failure to make the correct choice between them.
1: Oh, okay. Mm-hmm.
6: Boom.
1: Definition number two?
2: The practiced refusal to weigh differences in kind of, or degree when choosing or allocating.
1: Allocating.
2: Three, lack or... nuisance detection. Sorry.
1: What? One more time?
2: Detection.
1: What was number three again?
2: Lack of nuisance detection.
1: Nuanced.
2: Okay.
1: Nuanced.
2: Nuanced.
1: Nuanced.
2: All right.
1: All right. So today's word is what?
2: I already forgot how to say it.
1: Give it another shot.
2: You have to say, I'm like a parrot. You have to say it correctly.
1: I'd say it.
2: And then
1: give it another shot.
2: Inter-circumstances.
4: Yeah. I like that.
2: Yeah.
1: Indiscrimination.
2: Indiscrimination. Got it.
1: Okay.
2: Indiscrimination.
1: Hey, we literally said it.
2: I know.
1: 30 seconds ago. You,
2: didn't retain it.
1: Used in a sentence. Today's word, which is?
2: Say it one more time.
1: I'm asking you to say it one more time.
2: Indiscrimination.
3: Ah, there it is.
1: There. Okay. Here we go.
2: When presented with a pinole or paddable provisions, Menace becomes a gluttonous, gourmet, interesting, all things gastronomic with indiscrimination.
4: Nailed it.
1: You all got that right, audience.
2: Yep. Hopper's Bazaar, June 2026.
6: You got published in Harper's. Huh?
1: Okay,
6: yeah, cool.
2: Nice.
1: So let's take it word for word in this sentence here. Okay, okay. So
2: when
1: I'll give you when presented, right?
2: With a
1: Penali. Penali.
6: There's an extra P in there. You're not getting
2: Penelope.
4: She's nice.
2: What? Oh, I thought you were going to say. You said one more time.
3: Yeah.
2: Yeah.
1: Yeah. We're going.
2: I said it one more time.
1: All right. So, but men, or sorry, Seabass said there's another P
3: in that word.
6: Yeah. Penelope.
2: Yeah, and I said it.
4: He said Penelope.
2: Yeah.
6: Penelope.
3: Okay. Sure.
2: Yep. All right. Are we moving on?
1: Go for it.
2: All right.
1: This next two letter word is the one you seem to have the most trouble with.
2: Of.
1: Yeah, ofs become ors. Ors become ofs. Have you noticed that?
3: Yeah, absolutely.
6: And sometimes they'll become ands.
1: I know, but I'm saying typically, like it's weird. It's every time, almost every time, of always becomes or.
2: Yeah.
1: Ors always become and.
2: Okay. Next one
1: ofs.
2: Is paddleable. This is the closest I'm going to get to that.
1: Paddleable.
2: Yeah.
6: Paddle boat.
2: And then provisions.
1: Right. Mm-hmm. Correct.
2: All right.
1: Okay. And Menace. And that's your name. Yeah. Yep. Menace.
2: Welcomes a gluttonous.
1: Well, not welcomes.
2: Oh, becomes a gluttonous. Sorry. Gourmet.
3: No.
1: I'm not familiar with this word at
6: all.
1: This
6: is a lovely word.
4: Yeah, this has an N in it.
3: Your favorite letter.
2: Gourmadin?
6: What?
3: Your favorite letter is N.
2: Yeah.
3: And you're skipping the N when you say gourmet.
2: Shout out to N's.
6: Yeah. Letter.
1: Shout out to N's.
6: The letter.
1: Yeah. Good point. The letter.
6: Not the...
1: No.
2: What?
6: Internet slang.
1: Well, yeah, what are you talking about, Seabass?
6: Yeah, Sammy.
2: I'm talking about...
1: What's the... What?
2: Gourmand.
4: Gourmand.
3: Yeah. Close. Gourmand.
1: Gourmand. Okay.
2: What is that?
1: I've not heard of that word.
3: Like
1: what
3: is
1: that?
3: A fan of fine food.
4: A foodie.
3: Foodie.
1: Oh. Yeah.
2: A gourmand.
1: Oh. Mm. So that one you might have to retain this.
2: Gourmand?
1: Yeah.
2: Yep. All right.
3: Okay.
2: All right. Ingesting all things gastronomic.
1: Mm. Close.
2: Gastronomic.
1: Gastronomic.
6: So he loves doubling up.
2: Yeah.
6: Doubling up syllables.
1: No.
3: Not gastrotomic.
4: Mm. It's your favorite letter again.
3: Gastronomic.
2: Gastronomic?
1: Gastronomic. Yeah. Like a condition. Like a gastro. Your digestion. Like something with your... Yeah.
4: Things you ingest.
1: Right.
2: All right.
1: You've not heard that word?
2: Nope.
1: Okay.
2: All right.
1: All right.
2: With... and then with
1: it's the word of the day, dude.
3: With intercircumstances.
2: Yeah, interscrimination.
1: Interscrimination.
2: Yeah.
1: Menace word of the day, everybody.
2: I still got to figure out.
1: Indiscrimination.
2: I still got to figure out the definition of one more time.
6: But yeah, well, in your words, what would it be, me, Menace, the word of the day?
2: Just do it once.
6: No.
2: Oh, I thought you were talking about the definition of one more time.
3: How would you define it?
1: What would indiscrimination mean?
2: Indiscrimination. Don't discriminate against people.
6: Nah. More like I'll take anything that comes at me.
1: It's whatevs.
2: Yeah.
4: You're not choosy.
6: Like, so in the sentence, it's like Menace, when there's a pile of food in front of Menace, he's just like,
1: he's like, whatevs.
3: Yeah. Like, I don't need to pick and choose. I'll just eat it all.
1: Yeah, I'll have whatever.
6: Yeah. Should have said that instead.
2: So wait. But I'm not discriminating against the food.
1: Yeah, you're. It's
3: right.
1: Yeah.
3: Right. It's all.
1: It's indiscrimination. You don't discriminate.
2: Didn't I just say that?
4: You said people.
2: Yeah, or food.
1: All right. Well, I'm not sure this one's going to stick.
3: Yeah, and you didn't know the word gourmand.
1: I've not heard that word.
3: I have not heard the word panoply. Is that how you say
4: panoply.
3: It?
4: Panoply.
3: I don't know that word.
2: What is it?
1: Panoply.
3: When presented with a panoply,
6: but in context, plethora, exactly.
3: Right.
6: It's
3: in context, I get it, but I've never heard panoply?
6: It's like plethora.
1: It's like plethora,
6: which
1: Menace.
6: We all know from the famous
3: Prefla. Menace knows plethora.
6: Plethora.
4: Three amigos.
1: Yeah, Prefla.
3: Oh yeah,
2: Prefla.
1: Wasn't that one? That was one of those words. Yeah.
2: What's the word that you're trying to get again?
3: This one right there.
2: Panoply
6: is like plethora.
3: Never heard that word.
2: But it's like Monopoly, but not.
3: It kind of is.
1: I'm looking for. Oh yeah, we do. Yeah, here. Yeah. This is what. Yeah,
2: Prefla.
1: Yeah.
2: Prefla.
1: I knew we had it in here.
3: And that's now Penelope.
1: Yeah. Here's all the words that begin with the letter P that Menace has a hard time with.
2: Pianist.
6: Pianist.
1: Oh. Pianist. Pianist. That's right.
2: Pianist.
1: I know this one.
2: P-Vision.
3: P-Vision.
1: This one I have no idea.
4: Provision?
3: Provision, maybe?
6: Possibly.
2: P-Vision.
1: Don't know.
2: Particularly.
3: That's basically
1: close,
3: it.
1: Yeah. Close enough. How about this?
2: Predication.
1: Predication.
6: Probably predication.
1: Predication. All right, then we got...
2: Prefla.
1: Yeah, there we go.
3: Plethora.
1: There's all the P's.
4: Those are good.
3: Oh my God.
2: Nice.
1: In the archive.
3: The words you can't say are alphabetized.
1: Pick another letter, Greg.
3: How do we have any N's?
1: Is
2: his favorite letter?
3: Or R's?
1: Yeah, we do.
3: Okay.
1: We have...
2: N all day.
1: All day.
2: Oh, okay.
1: Let's see.
2: Thank you.
1: How about...
2: National Organization...
1: It was supposed to be National Organization. How about this one?
2: Nuclear.
1: Oh, nuclear. It's a classic.
2: Yeah.
3: Mm-hmm.
1: Yeah.
2: Nectar.
4: What?
3: Nectar?
2: Maybe nectar. Nectar.
1: That's supposed to be next year.
4: Oh.
3: Nectar.
1: Yep. But Menace, what's the whole
2: No need to use fancy words like imacomacado.
1: Yeah.
2: Thank you.
7: 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We'll be right back. 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
2: Yeah.
1: Phones are open, 877-44-WOODY. Text us over to 22987. And let's talk boobs and butts.
3: Let's do that.
1: We'll start with boobs. Everybody talks about big boobs, small boobs, whatever. And I'm not a boob guy. Don't care. I think boobs are massively overrated.
2: Really?
4: Massively.
3: You're more of a butt guy.
1: Butt guy.
3: Mm-hmm.
1: Vag guy.
2: Sure.
1: Then boobs.
3: All right.
1: Yeah. If that's it's F Mary, ranking. If it's F Mary kill, I think we got to go F Vag.
3: Okay. Of
2: that
3: course.
2: Makes sense.
1: Mary butt.
3: Uh-huh.
1: And then kill boobs.
3: Kill
2: wow.
3: Boobs.
2: Okay.
1: Yeah. Anyway, according to a new study, size isn't what matters most. It is symmetry. The researchers, and this was a tough study, they had people look at different boob shapes.
2: Oh, those poor things.
1: And more than 60% preferred the 50-50 balance between the upper and lower part of the breast.
3: Uh-huh.
1: About the same number preferred the nipple right in the center. Over 80% went with a smaller nipple and areola over the whole pepperoni nips thing.
3: Oh, really?
1: Oh, yeah. Yeah. Oh, shocking. Really?
2: This is groundbreaking.
3: Wow.
1: Researchers say the findings could help plastic surgeons better understand what people actually find attractive.
2: What? Okay. All they're saying is they prefer perky boobs over big boobs.
1: Not necessarily. No. It's the symmetry.
2: The symmetry, right. If the nipple clownish, is higher, that
1: clownish
2: means
1: big
2: perky.
1: Is not good. Big, giant pepperoni nipples, not great.
3: Right. Or what about the swoopy ones? Like a
1: swoopy one? Yeah.
3: Teardrop.
2: Yeah. Sloped, yeah.
1: Now let's talk butts. Some stats from a study at University College London. If a chick has a full tush, not bush, tush, evolutionary biologists say that's a signal to a man that she's probably carrying enough fat to become pregnant.
2: Oh, wow. Okay.
3: That's what we want.
1: And if her ass is perky and round, that means she's probably young, which in caveman days, Greg, would make her a good candidate to carry your child.
2: Wow.
3: Ooga booga, big butt.
1: Yeah. It goes back to the caveman days.
3: Yeah. We haven't changed since
1: that
3: then.
1: That dudes like them young and perky.
2: Wow. Wow.
3: And very fertile.
1: Yeah. Oh. 877, fertile myrtle. 877-44-WOODY. Send us a text over to 22987. It's the Woody Show.

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1: She's like, my squirrel died, and so I'm hugging her. Then I notice she's clutching a trash bag that has a squirrel in it.
2: Now what do you do?
3: Gina, can you believe how tortured our friend Greg is?
4: It's truly insane. I thought he was kidding most of the time, but I guess he's not.
5: To make myself on purpose look like a moron?
4: Yeah, or just for drama. You know, I love drama. No. But this is really concerning.
3: All right, tell everybody else the story that you just told us
5: about my morning routine.
3: This is another Greg Gorey fun fact.
5: The weird thing is, I was thinking this morning about Woody's voice in my head saying, wow, Greg, you're so tortured.
3: Yes.
5: And the reason I thought that is because, so in my bathroom, I call it a vanity. Yeah. Do you guys call it a vanity?
4: The
5: countertop.
4: Yeah.
5: And then underneath the vanity is a cupboard, and that's where I keep deodorant and hair stuff and whatnot. And every single morning when I go to put on my deodorant, I open the vanity and give a preemptive because I'm afraid there's going to be a spider in it.
3: Just in case there is a spider in there.
4: He's pre-scared.
3: Wow. Yeah, to open his own drawer.
5: Pre-scared. I go, like,
6: why would there be a spider in it?
5: Because
6: one time
5: I opened it and there was a huge spider sitting right next to my deodorant. Granted, that was years ago, but it still, I think.
3: Was it even in the same house?
5: Oh, yeah, yeah.
3: Okay.
5: Yeah,
4: in that very drawer.
5: That's in that very cabinet. So now I open it and
4: every morning he's afraid there's going to be a spider.
7: I think you need a whole new vanity. Just throw the whole
4: thing. I think you need a whole new house.
7: Yeah.
5: Exactly. I got to live like on a 100-floor building with a barrier.
6: No, dude.
3: I mean, imagine living your life that way.
6: Yeah.
4: It's a lot.
3: It is a lot.
7: Are you mostly scared all the time? Do you feel that way?
3: For different reasons,
5: Different reasons, yeah. Like, it's kind of translated into everyday life. We're driving now. All I think about is, wow, we really have to trust everybody. We're all going like 65, 70 miles an hour.
3: Yeah. This is Greg's reality.
5: Yeah.
4: Maybe on a side street.
3: 877-44-WOODY. 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
3: The Woody Show.
2: I don't know how this happened, but we told you how Oreo Gate turned out to be a hoax.
4: Yeah, it was a
2: campaign. Wait, for some AI thing,
5: for a song thing.
2: Yeah, Suno.
5: Yeah,
2: yeah. And so they left it up to the person that they hired to come up with something to do the whole storyline, which they came up with that thing about the woman saying how, you know, my daughter is not supposed to have Oreos. I'd appreciate it if you stop sending Oreos with your kids. And
4: she gets so jealous.
2: Yeah. Now, so that turned out to be not real, but it got everybody talking.
5: Mm-hmm.
2: Oreos always trying to keep people talking, but it seems every other day they announce a different flavor.
5: I know.
2: Of Oreos. And now we've ended up, the feeding table here in the studio is piled.
4: Mm-hmm.
2: And when I say pile, there's a pile.
4: Yeah,
2: pile of Oreos. I can count.
4: It's over a foot tall.
2: Five of those Oreo tins in minutes. You're going to have to remind me what those are again. I know we talked about them.
4: It's the carnival flavored Oreos. Like each Oreo has like different flavors. I don't know. Like I bought them immediately when we talked about them and they've been sitting in the office.
6: Wait, carnival you said?
4: Yeah, right?
7: Did they have like chocolate coating or something on the outside of them or are they just regular Oreos?
5: Is each tin a different flavor?
4: Each in the tin, they have
2: the
4: one.
2: Tins are all the same, I'm sure.
4: They have one that's a different flavor.
2: All right, so there's the hot honey cornbread, dill pickle, cotton candy, lemonade. All right, milkshake and fries.
5: Okay,
2: and then strawberry shortcake.
5: Oh, we're all supposed to get.
2: So those are the different flavors that are in the tin for the summer carnival. Yeah, what's it say? Inspired fudge flavors.
4: Mm-hmm.
2: I don't know what fudge has to do with anything.
4: Yeah.
2: I don't know. Okay, so that's in the tins. And then Seabass brought in, and I don't know where he went.
4: I don't know what he got either.
2: Seabass brought in like these other limited edition Oreo things.
5: Are these like the vote on the flavor ones?
2: Is that what those are? What are the other Oreo things here, Seabass? Are these just regular limited edition flavors?
8: Yeah, we talked about these. Talk about these in food news. We got chicken and waffles. Deep fried.
4: Uh-huh.
8: But they're not deep fried, but it's the deep fried taste.
2: Right.
8: And then nanner pudding.
2: Oh, let me tell you. I'd be curious to try that.
8: You can start over here with the nanners.
2: Right. Yeah, I like the banana flavored.
4: So. Okay.
6: How are you supposed to know which is
4: what? Okay, the pink one, the guide right here.
5: Well, the pink one could be cotton candy or strawberry.
4: So, well, I'm going to try the milkshake and fries.
2: I'm guessing the green one's the dill pickle.
6: Yeah. I'm guessing the yellow one's lemonade.
2: Lemonade.
5: Or is it hot honey cornbread? Because it's yellow. Mm.
6: We will find out.
5: Well, oh, wait.
2: There's two different yellows. There's a deeper yellow and a lighter yellow.
4: Oh. I like it. Yeah. The milkshake and fries one?
2: Which one is that?
4: That's the one that's in the carnival.
6: Oh, it's like
2: I know, but like
6: chocolate
2: with
6: white stripes.
2: Oh, the chocolate one.
4: Yeah.
2: All right. So you give that one a what out of 10?
4: I'll give this one an 8.
2: Okay.
4: Yeah.
8: Have we created the hardest to open Oreos ever?
4: Yeah.
2: Well, they're individually wrapped.
4: Yeah.
7: Yeah, they're cute.
2: These banana joints are good.
7: Okay.
5: Strawberry shortcake is very good.
8: Well, they're individually wrapped in like Teflon.
4: Yeah.
8: There's no tear point.
7: Yeah, that's why I did get it.
4: When we first read them.
2: Try one of those banana ones, Jeff.
4: When we first read about them.
2: You like Oreos?
4: They said they were going to be individually packed. Dude, so I bought four. You bought one tin. Four tins, $110.
6: Jesus.
2: Yeah. Well, it is limited edition.
4: Yeah.
7: They look like little macaroons.
5: Yeah, they are. Menace.
7: Yeah.
2: I want to get your opinion on the dill pickle.
4: Oh, God.
6: The yellow one, I think it's lemonade. I'm not getting lemonade, but it's good.
2: Who else wants to try the banana one?
5: I do.
2: Here, the
9: bananas are really good.
7: Oh,
2: no. You dropped it on the floor of this studio?
5: That's okay.
7: I'm going to eat it.
2: Is that the pickle?
4: It smells bad. I haven't even tried it yet.
2: Oh. Take a big bite. Here we go. All right, this is the dill pickle Oreo.
5: Uh-oh.
2: It seems like it smells worse than it tastes.
4: It hurts. It's not good.
2: No.
4: And do you know what?
6: I'm going to try the dill.
5: The banana
4: is good. Not to throw him under the bus, but you know who hates pickles?
2: Who?
4: Tyler.
8: Yeah.
2: Oh,
8: it's Tyler.
4: You got to get his review.
2: Come try him.
4: He hates pickles.
2: Maybe it's better than pickles.
4: Yeah.
6: They nailed the smell.
5: Who could hate a pickle?
6: I know, but
9: this is awful.
8: I mean, that's it reeks of pickle.
6: Yeah.
2: All right, here, Tyler, here you go, buddy.
3: Enjoy.
2: All right, here, give it a shot.
8: Someone has to give him the utility knife.

0: I would say like a 7.5 or 8.
1: Yeah, 7.
2: Yeah. Pass these other ones around.
0: Chicken and the chicken and would you give that
2: chicken
0: one?
2: Chicken and waffles. Definitely has a waffly, chicken-y flavor. There's like a maple. But that's like a 5.
0: But who needs a chicken flavor in a cookie?
3: Nobody. Who wants
2: it comes late.
0: It's what?
2: It comes late, the chicken flavor, and it's like, that's a 3.
1: Ooh, y'all can have the cornbread and hot honey one.
0: All right, and then what's the... So there's the chicken and waffle, the banana pudding. What's the other one you brought in, Seabass?
2: Deep fried.
0: Just deep fried. So it's supposed to taste like a deep fried Oreo.
2: Right, it looks like a vanilla cookie, and it's got a chocolate and some other...
4: The chicken and waffle?
2: I told you.
1: It's like pancakes and syrup.
0: No, the deep fried one is not worth it either.
1: Chicken and waffle's not bad.
3: No, it's bad. No. It's so disconcerting because it does have a chicken flavor.
1: Yeah. It just tastes like pancakes and syrup.
3: It tastes like pure
2: chicken. You're missing the chicken.
4: Oh, yeah.
1: The cornbread and hot honey is...
4: It tastes like that gristle part of the chicken. Yeah, it's so bad.
2: Deep fried, I don't know what they're doing here. It's a vanilla cookie, chocolate and vanilla... just tastes like cookie.
4: I will say, though, they have nailed the actual flavor of things.
3: Yeah.
4: But it doesn't mean that it's good.
0: I don't know why we need these things. And Oreo has been on this kick for the last handful of years where every couple minutes they're releasing a new special limited edition flavor. Now, I did see something where it's not that people are going out and rushing out and buying a bunch of these. They're not selling a ton of these. But what they are doing is they're buying a lot more of the regular old school traditional Oreos.
3: It makes you want those.
1: You go to the aisle.
2: They just got $20,000 of free advertising.
0: Right.
3: Okay, the deep fried, it tastes just like old grease.
0: Yeah.
3: It has no rhyme or reason.
0: When they came out with the peanut butter ones, those were great. Yep. And those have now stuck around. The mint ones, those were good. Those have stuck around. These banana pudding ones, they're good.
1: They're right.
0: They're good. I could see them being like a limited edition or a seasonal thing. Yeah. I don't know. But
4: you know what I like?
1: The lemonade's really good.
4: The lemon ones.
0: Oh, that's always good.
4: I can agree.
3: Deep fried, 5 out of 10. Chicken and waffle, 7 out of 10.
1: I don't find it either.
0: But would you buy a whole package of them?
3: No. I would not go out of my way to buy a whole package.
0: Who sits down? Maybe that's a way to keep your portions under control.
1: Right.
0: Because you only want to have like two of those.
1: Has anyone tried the cotton candy?
3: No, this box doesn't have the banana one.
1: No, it's not in the box.
0: They're right here.
1: Being passed around.
3: Yeah. They're separate. Okay.
1: I don't like cotton candy flavor, but let's
0: see. Here, Greg.
3: Let me try the banana.
0: You can try the banana one. I think it's good. Banana pudding. So I gave a 7.5.
2: Strawberry shortcake.
0: But you are very much on record. You don't like the banana flavored stuff.
3: Oh, God.
0: Good.
3: A 1.
1: I'll give them this. The cotton candy one tastes exactly like cotton candy.
3: Really?
0: Yeah. Not necessarily a good thing. 877-44. See, we try before you buy. We've saved you how much on these things, Menace? On the tins?
4: $110 for
0: 110
4: four
0: bucks.
4: Tins.
3: Not worth
4: the Carnival, the Carnival Oreo tins. Yeah. I feel sick now.
3: You know what? Banana's not bad. It needs some milk, but it's not bad.
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2: Hey. Yeah.
1: That would be us. Us including myself, Woody, Greg Gorey, Menace,
3: Hi.
1: Gina Grad.
2: Hey there.
1: We got Sammy.
2: Hello.
1: We got Seabass. Phones always open for you. Anytime you want to call in, be part of the show, contest, topic, whatever we're doing that you'd like to chime in with. Phone, best way to do it. 877-44-WOODY. Send us a text over to 22987. So a new report says that half of parents have one of their adult kids living back at home. How is that number so high?
4: Oh, jeez.
1: Half the parents out there have an adult child living with them.
2: Mm-hmm. That's shocking.
1: I believe there's a lot. I don't think it's half. 40% admit they feel pressure to help their kids, even if it comes at the cost of their retirement goals.
2: Oh, no.
1: That will never happen in my house.
4: Yeah.
1: I have a different perspective, maybe because I have not lived at home since I was 15.
2: Right.
3: Yeah.
1: But, yeah, once we've done our part and you are out there, it's up to you to figure it out. I will give you guidance. I will help you in a lot of ways, but it's not going to be at the sacrifice of the rest of my life.
2: So we're talking move back in with you and give them like a ton of money to.
1: No, not happening.
3: Yeah.
1: No,
3: I know quite a few adults that have moved back in with their parents.
1: Yeah.
3: Sammy, you were one of them for a while.
2: What's the problem?
1: Yeah. See, and you wonder why we talk about the apron string thing. Like, Sammy would just live with her parents for the rest of her life.
2: Not for the rest of my life, but I don't have a problem living with my parents. It's not a stressful situation to me.
1: The reason why so many of these kids are moving back in with mommy and daddy is because job salaries aren't what they want, but there's more to it. 46% of those same parents who are allowing their kids to move back in said their kids' budgeting skills are garbage.
4: Yeah, that's usually the problem.
1: Well, I don't have any money. Well, maybe.
4: You're spending it all.
2: Let's look at what you spent it
1: on. And it only gets worse when you move back in with mommy and daddy.
2: Of course.
1: Because you're not paying rent. You don't have to worry about groceries. And they say that that throws it off even more.
4: Yeah, right.
1: So
4: this feeling of security.
3: But also, I kind of blame the parent for not doing like money education.
2: Absolutely.
1: Well, sometimes you do.
3: Yeah.
1: But when people start getting even their own little tiny bit of money, mm-hmm. but they've never had the freedom to just do whatever they want with before, they just
2: crazy.
1: Become irresponsible.
4: Mm-hmm.
1: People
4: who are stuff.
1: Experiencing freedom for the first
2: but
1: time.
2: If they do it for like NFL rookies, we should all be doing it.
1: All right.
2: Like the budgeting classes.
1: Yeah. And we've said that. Why are we doing a lot of these things that we teach in school?
4: Totally.
1: You don't teach people basic budgeting stuff.
4: Yeah. Life skills.
1: Yeah. 877-44-WOODY. 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
1: It's kind of like how the doctor needs to see your penis, even though you came in for a sprained wrist.
2: You have a broken toe? Show me your scrotum. The Woody Show.
1: I always have a menace moment with this dude's name. Former quarterback for the Miami Dolphins, and soon to be named the starting quarterback for Tyler's Atlanta Falcons.
3: Lucky.
1: Tua Tagovailoa. Is that
4: Tua?
5: Tua Tagovailoa.
1: What?
5: Tagovailoa.
1: Tunga? They always say Tagovailoa because it's spelled T-A-G.
2: And it's Tagovailoa?
1: Tagovailoa.
5: That A has that little... I can double check it, but I'm pretty sure. Right. I've heard everybody say it.
1: Well, let's go to the super fan. He's somehow like an Atlanta Falcons fan. Like, yeah, Tyler is such a big fan. Soon to be your starting quarterback. What's the proper pronunciation?
2: Tua Tagovailoa.
1: Tagovailoa?
2: I think it's Tagovailoa.
6: And what's
1: does nobody know?
6: Nobody knows. Tyler, what's his full first name?
2: Just Tua. T-U-A.
6: No, it's not.
1: Tua.
6: Tua Nigamanualipola.
1: Okay. Yeah. So his like his government name.
6: Yes, his government name.
1: Yeah. Anyway, Tua has been getting roasted. His Instagram page posted some pictures of him with the Falcons. Then underneath it, there were a couple of comments, including this one. We're so proud of you. You got this. And these comments were coming from his own account.
6: Oh no!
1: So like here's the screenshot of it, so you can see it's from his own account. Like you got this, man.
3: Kevin now Durant.
1: There is some controversy among the fans for the Atlanta Falcons because like Tyler will tell you like he does not want Tua.
2: No, he stinks.
1: They want Michael Penix Jr.
3: Yeah, what's so bad about Penix that he's not winning the starting job?
2: Yeah, Penix has been recovering from ACL surgery.
3: Yeah, that'll do it.
4: Yeah,
1: So well, you know,
3: stopgap.
1: I mean, Tua's brain's got to be scrambled for all. But he's been out so much with concussions over the last handful of years. The guy's kind of built of glass.
2: His brain is literally going to be the greatest gift that science has ever seen.
1: Yeah,
2: it's insane.
1: So people just assume that Tua forgot to switch over to his burner account, but it looks like it was his wife.
4: Yeah,
1: his wife runs
4: thinking.
1: His social media.
4: Yeah,
1: and she forgot to switch over to her account, and so she was just on there, and that's when she wrote, "We're so proud of you. You've got this."
2: Well, that's good common to see. Sense. She's as dumb as he is. So
1: simple mistake. That was a simple mistake, but it was funny, man, watching that that NFL memes account on Instagram, which is so funny. Uh-huh. Dude, they were killing this guy.
4: So good. But that happens so much, like within companies and all kinds of stuff. Like social media managers will be under like some company name, thinking they're under their personal account, like commenting on stuff.
1: Yeah.
4: So
1: some other embarrassing celebrity moments. Somebody came up with a list of them.
6: Oh, I love this.
1: In 2012, Zac Efron dropped a condom on the red carpet at the premiere of The Lorax.
4: Mm-hmm.
1: Whoops.
2: But in that's 2014, kind of not embarrassing.
4: Yeah.
1: You don't want to buy toilet paper, Greg.
2: I know, but if you're...
1: You wouldn't be embarrassed?
2: I'd be less embarrassed by dropping a condom than...
1: Than buying toilet paper?
4: Yes. Yeah.
1: That's weird.
6: For the premiere of a kid's movie?
1: Good point.
4: You haven't dropped
2: it's
4: a
2: like,
4: condom
2: look,
4: before.
2: I'm getting action. You know?
1: In 2014, this is one of my favorites, man. Jennifer Lopez was walking through the Bronx, and she visited her childhood home.
6: Yeah, this one's great.
1: And she thought the new owner would recognize her, but they didn't. This is how that went.
7: Hi. I used to live here.
8: Huh?
7: I used to live here.
8: Where's your name?
7: Huh?
8: What is your name?
7: My name is Jennifer.
8: Jennifer?
7: Yeah, I used to live upstairs, and my room was upstairs right there.
1: Me?
8: Jennifer.
7: Jennifer Lopez.
8: Who's Jennifer Lopez?
7: Me. I used to live here.
1: I love that for her.
2: That's awesome.
1: Huh? And if there's anybody who deserves it, it's that.
2: Absolutely.
1: That chick.
3: Like,
1: such
3: man.
1: A diva.
2: Did you just ask, who am I?
1: Yeah. Jennifer? Jennifer who?
3: Lopez.
1: Dude, another embarrassing celebrity moment. Hilaria Baldwin, her fake Spanish accent.
6: How you say
1: dude, this is,
9: I want you guys to realize that what happened.
1: She's from Boston.
6: Yeah.
1: Right?
6: Her parents are super white and they retired to Spain.
1: Sammy, you're from Massachusetts. I mean, a lot of your friends, they sounded the same, right? They sounded just like this.
6: Oh, yeah, just like that, the native accent.
1: The kind,
9: I want you guys to realize that we have 7 kids. And you being here to escort them to school and to be there when they come home is not good. So please, leave my family in peace and let this all play out. So let my kids come home and you stay away from them.
0: You let my kids come home? Like, dude, like, what makes people do that? Like, you see this a lot. Politicians will do it. They'll switch up.
10: Accent of the day.
0: What do they call it? Something signaling?
3: Oh, I hate that.
11: Code switching.
6: Code switching.
3: Yeah, I hate that word.
11: Yeah. Didn't a coach for LSU do that? He used to be for Notre Dame, and then he went down there, and all of a sudden he had that accent.
2: Yeah, that was Brian Kelly.
6: I like when they like fall off a horse and hit their head, and then they have a, like a Chinese accent.
3: Oh, yeah.
6: Those are my favorite.
3: Around these people.
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2: Hello. Hey.
1: Yeah. Woody, Greg, hey. Menace, I Spy, Gina Grad.
3: Hey there.
1: There's Seabass. Sammy's here.
3: Hello.
1: Morgan's taking your calls at 877-44-WOODY. You can send us a text over to 22987. You know, you get a sob story from people. You can't believe anybody because so many people are out there lying.
4: Just, yeah, scamming. You
1: know, scamming, making up stories.
2: Right.
1: There was something that started online, and now there's a bunch of people who wait tables and who are, you know, bartending, working on tips that are sharing the lies they tell in order to get bigger tips. So they make up these backstories. It all started, I guess, this woman, she posted a video and she was talking about how she tells customers she's a single mom. And so, like, on her, you know, name tag, you know, there's like a, I guess, a little place where there's, you have like a picture or something.
4: Yeah, okay.
1: And she has a picture of a kid on there. And she makes up this whole thing. She goes, she invented a whole backstory. She says, oh, she's six. I had her when I was 19. Her dad didn't want to stay.
3: Okay.
1: Now, the picture is her as a kid.
4: Oh, sweet.
3: She's not even a mom at all.
1: Yeah. No, she's not even a mom.
3: That's no good.
1: And hustling. She says it works like a charm.
2: I bet.
4: Oh my God.
1: She says, I'm totally lying. She goes, but you know, it's working. I don't feel bad about it.
2: Well, yeah.
1: And so like all these other people who wait tables or work on tips, they're, you know, talking about what they do. This one person said, I lied to a table the other day, said I had to pick up my kid from school because they wouldn't leave and I wanted to clear the table. I don't even have a kid.
3: That I appreciate.
2: I support that.
1: Get out.
2: That's fine.
1: Leave. Somebody said, I drew myself a best mom ever card on Mother's Day with a crayon with my left hand backwards R, and I taped it to the outside of my server book so it was visible while I was taking orders.
3: Sweet.
2: That rules. That's how my dog signs cards.
1: Yeah. Oh, that's right.
2: All sloppy and
1: forgot
2: backwards.
1: The dog cards.
2: Yeah.
1: This person said, I would always say that I was new, and I was new there for like a year straight.
3: I would do that.
1: Yeah. And then this one says, I would drop the check with a college branded pen, so they would ask if I was going there, and I'd give them a big made up sob story about student loans. Worked every time.
4: Oh, wow.
2: Not bad.
4: Above and beyond.
1: Yep.
2: The one that I'm new here, that wouldn't make me tip more. The kid thing would.
3: It would make me excuse all their mistakes.
4: Exactly. Right. That's about it. I wouldn't give them more money.
1: 877-44-WOODY. Are you lying to people to get better tips? Text it 22987. It is The Woody Show. 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
1: Show. All right, so this is a question for Greg. Greg Gorin.
2: I hope I have an answer.
1: Lisa Kudrow loves you.
2: What?
1: She loves the Friends fans.
2: Oh, thank you, Lisa.
1: But there is one thing she will not do for them. What is it?
2: I'm going to guess, and I had this high thought the other day, that...
1: Another one?
2: Yeah. Don't you guys think that the autograph is essentially dead, that the photo has replaced the autograph?
3: Yes. Yeah, unless you're trying to sell something.
2: Right, 100%. So I'm going to guess.
1: I've seen people, they ask, hey, take the photograph and then use their finger to sign.
3: The digital.
2: Oh, that's a good idea.
1: But there's a lot of celebrities that don't want to do that because then it's a digital map of their signature as opposed to like taking a pen and... not that you can't get it or lift it off of... Well, there are certain celebrities that won't sign with blue. Like blue markers. There's something about that. Yeah, there's something. Look it up. There's something about blue markers or pens.
4: That it can be replicated or something.
1: Yeah,
4: like
1: and
4: that.
1: Then they basically just stamp it on all this other stuff and then sell it.
4: Yeah.
2: You
1: get those adult autograph hounds.
2: Yes.
1: Yeah.
2: Yes.
1: That do that stuff. Anyway, so back to Lisa Kudrow.
2: Taking a photo with a fan.
1: Taking a photo. She says, quote, "Sometimes people will stop me and say, oh, sing Smelly Cat.
3: Yeah,
4: what I was thinking.
1: I don't want to do that. I really don't want to do that.
2: Yeah, why would she?
3: I don't blame her.
1: Yeah, you guys remember from Friends, Smelly Cat.
5: Smelly Cat, Smelly Cat, what are they feeding you? Everybody! Smelly Cat, Smelly Cat, what are they feeding you?
1: What's the matter, Tyler? Smelly What's with that? You see the look on Tyler's face.
2: I absolutely hate this song.
4: Yeah.
2: Well, it's not really a song.
1: Well, there's more. There's more to it.
2: I hate all of Friends in general.
4: Look,
2: I've tried multiple times to give it a chance.
1: He chose violence today, Greg.
2: My God. I stop at season four. I can't do it. I hate all the characters. Ross is single-handedly one of the worst characters I've ever seen in all of TV.
6: Tyler,
2: the
6: that's
2: entire show sucks.
6: You only went to season four.
2: No,
6: I agree with you. Early Ross sucks and should die.
1: Why?
2: Oh, okay.
6: He's annoying.
1: I don't know enough about
6: because
1: it.
6: He nailed his character. He's supposed to be whiny and annoying and a complainer. But then as the seasons progress, once you get past season, let's say six or so, he becomes one of the funnier ones.
4: He gets cooler.
6: Now, the one thing I will say as a hardcore Friends fan, and hardcore Friends fans hate when I say this, the worst character on the entire series is Joey. He's useless. He's impossibly stupid.
3: Yeah.
6: It's so annoying.
3: He's kind of one-dimensional.
6: Yeah.
7: I love him.
1: But isn't that the point?
6: It is.
3: Yeah, I mean, he's a garnish. He shouldn't be...
1: But I'm saying he's supposed to be one-dimensional.
4: Yeah.
1: And stupid.
6: Right.
1: That's literally the character.
3: It's an annoying character.
6: True, but he's impossibly stupid. Yeah. Nobody's that stupid.
4: Dude, I was on an international flight, and they had Joey... the TV show
6: which I forgot existed.
1: And that was bad.
4: And I was like, everyone always said how bad it was. I go, you know what? I'm going to watch it. So I started watching some episodes. It actually wasn't that bad.
6: Really?
4: Yeah. I think people were like way too hard on it.
1: Well, there was an expectation maybe set.
4: It was a little more risque as well. Like he had a sister on the show and they were like talking about her boobs and like how flat her stomach was. And like they were like going to the club and getting laid with his like nephew.
6: So what Joey really was supposed to be on Friends.
4: Yeah.
1: What's your favorite show of shows like that? So, you know, don't give me like some nerd, you know, adult animation show. Like of all the classic.
3: Something we've heard of.
1: Tyler, I'm saying like Tyler, of all the classic.
6: Questionable taste, obviously.
2: Of all the classics.
1: Of all the classic sitcoms and shows. And like, what would you say is your favorite? If you hate Friends.
2: Seinfeld is number one. How I Met Your Mother is number two.
1: Okay.
2: I love both of them.
1: Why is Bort growing?
2: That one, I don't know.
1: How I Met Your Mother was fine.
4: Yeah,
2: I never watched that.
4: Hard for it, but
1: that one wore thin very quickly.
4: And like I hated the finale.
2: The finale, the whole entire last season is god awful.
1: Well, same it's with really Seinfeld. Yeah. The finale sucked.
6: Yeah. And people always want to pit Friends against Seinfeld.
3: Because they were the two top.
1: They were the two big,
6: right? But it doesn't have to be one. I like both.
3: Yeah.
6: You don't have to do one or the other. You can do both.
4: Yeah.
3: You can like tape
1: both
3: one. Things.
1: Yeah, it doesn't matter. It doesn't like erase the other one from history. They were both very successful shows.
6: Yeah, slightly successful.
3: They're both their paychecks cash. Don't worry.
6: Oh, yeah.
1: 877-44-WOODY. 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We'll be right back.
8: Yo,
1: You know, you're gonna be in the doghouse. What, am I gonna get the silent treatment? Like, that's a reward. Like, if you want to, like, punish somebody like me, you would just talk nonstop.
3: Talk at them.
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2: All right, well, we're going to see how this goes. I wasn't sure we were going to do anything with the new NFL season, but I was talking to Jeff, and we're going to do a Woody Show Biggest Loser competition this year.
3: Okay.
4: All right.
2: But before the season even begins, and what we're asking everybody here in the studio to do, whether you know anything about sports or not, is tell us who's going to be the loser of each division. So who's going to finish last?
3: Okay.
4: Got it.
2: In each division. And then overall, for the entire season, when it's all said and done, who's going to end up with the first pick in next year's NFL draft? Because they're going to have the worst record of this new season.
3: Okay.
5: This is obviously before any kind of trades and so on and so forth. Just who would naturally have
2: right now, because all the rosters have been set, right? So just looking at the, before the season even gets started, making the picks right now, who do you think will be the biggest loser in each division? And I'll start with the AFC North because that's where my team plays. In that division, I have the Browns.
5: No, you don't say.
2: Finishing dead last. And only because all the other teams are playoff teams.
4: I put the doo-doos as well.
3: I did too, because don't people call them the factory of sadness? That's all I know about them.
2: I mean, I've heard Cleveland the mistake by the lake.
3: Yeah, so I actually put Browns.
2: You got the Browns too,
6: yeah,
2: Greg?
6: I put Browns because just history.
2: Sammy?
7: Browns, yes.
2: Browns? Okay, everybody took the Browns. Jeff, did you get the Browns in that one?
8: Of course.
2: Okay. We'll start with Gene on the next one. AFC South, Texans, Colts, Jaguars, Titans. Who finishes last? Who's the biggest loser?
3: I would say I'm not a big fan of the Jaguars uniforms. And
5: Jaguars, menace.
3: And one time,
2: Jaguars,
3: wasn't that, who was the super cute guy that was the quarterback for them?
7: Trevor Lawrence.
2: Trevor Lawrence?
3: No, Cam Newton.
8: He was on the Panthers.
2: It was the Panthers.
3: Oh, they're not the same.
2: No,
7: wait,
2: they're not the same.
7: You think he's super cute?
3: Yeah, he was. Anyway, let's just go with the Jags.
2: Oh, you're going to go with the Jags.
3: I have no idea.
2: I've got the Titans in the AFC South. I think they're in just full, that's full on rebuild mode. They have
5: a high school quarterback at this point.
2: Well, they got rid of Will Levis even.
5: And he was basically a high school quarterback.
2: Right. Imagine you get cut from the Titans.
6: I was torn between the Titans and the Texans. I'm putting Texans.
2: You're going with the Texans?
6: Yeah, I don't know why, really.
2: You don't know?
6: They're just kind of off the radar to me.
2: Yeah, because they're off the radar to you.
6: Yeah, that's
2: okay.
6: Why.
2: Menace, who do you have finishing dead last?
4: I put Texans.
2: Texans. Yep. Sammy?
7: I was between the Jags and the Titans, but I really just had to go Jags.
3: All right. Now
2: Jags.
3: I feel validated.
7: They always disappoint.
2: Jeff G?
8: Titans.
2: Titans. All right. AFC East. Bills, Dolphins, Patriots, Jets. We'll start with you, Sammy, because your team plays in the AFC East.
7: The Jets.
2: Jets.
7: Yeah.
2: Does anybody have anything

0: I don't know where they are now.
1: We don't have them anymore. I don't know where they are.
2: I mean, yeah, radars are the obvious answer. And people, I know you like being Raiders fans because you're trash. But they have been a garbage team for well over two decades.
3: Yeah, Raiders are by far the weakest of the bunch. But I have the Chargers finishing second to last. Sorry, Jeff.
4: That's all right.
3: Okay. I know it's your team. I think it's going to be between the Chiefs and the Broncos in the AFC West.
5: Okay. But the Raiders stadium, pretty nice.
3: Oh, yeah, of course. Yeah.
2: It was nice last year and they got nowhere.
5: The Pirates played
3: in a beautiful stadium.
1: If you blurred out their jerseys and just showed me pictures of Raiders fans and Juggalos, I don't know that I could tell who's who.
4: Maybe silver and black. Right.
1: Yeah, that's what I'm saying.
3: All right. NFC North, Bears, Lions, Packers, Vikings. We'll start with you this time, Jeff G.
4: NFC North, Vikings.
3: Same. Mm. I think the rest of them are playoff teams.
4: I would agree.
3: Yeah, Bears, Lions, Packers. Who knows how that's going to turn out? But dude, Kyler Murray.
4: Yeah, I mean, he's notoriously known midget. For sucking.
3: Yeah. Mm. Yeah. Cares more about Call of Duty than he does playing football. What did you put? And why?
1: I said Lions because I think they play every Thanksgiving and they'll be sad and they won't want to and then they'll lose. Yeah.
3: Because of that one game on Thanksgiving?
1: That's all I know about the Lions. Holiday, yeah.
3: Right? It's going to ruin the whole thing. Yeah.
1: They're just going to be too sad to play
6: again. You love Thanksgiving so much, but then you got to go to work and you're all sad.
3: Yes. Greg Gorey.
6: I circled the Vikings.
3: The Vikings?
6: Yeah.
3: Menace?
6: Like you said, the other ones are all playoff.
0: I put Bears.
3: Bears. Dude, I got a guy who put a bet on the Bears to win the Super Bowl and for Caleb Williams to be the MVP.
0: Oh,
3: the
0: wow.
3: league MVP, not even the Super Bowl MVP.
4: Right. Well, I mean, he's cursed because he's on the cover of Madden this year. Yeah. So Bears.
3: Yeah. What you got there, Sammy?
5: Vikings.
3: Vikings. Seabass.
2: Let's go Packers.
3: Packers.
2: Yeah, Lions will be roaring back. Get it?
3: But you think the Vikings will finish over the Packers?
2: I think just for fun, I am. Yeah,
3: just for fun. Okay.
2: Yeah, they're both not great.
3: All right, we're looking ahead to this new NFL season. Who will be the biggest loser in each division? NFC South. This is the hardest pick. I think this is the biggest garbage division in football.
4: Yeah.
3: Falcons, Panthers, Saints, Bucks. I got the Panthers in this one.
1: Mm-hmm.
3: But I mean, again, it's like, man, they're all biggest loser.
5: Yeah,
4: I think they made the playoffs last year with a losing record, if I'm not mistaken.
3: Yeah, right. It's going to be one of those divisions. Yeah, there's going to be a team in the playoffs that has a losing record. And it's only because they've won their division. Gina Grad.
1: Well, I had the Panthers because that's who I was thinking of for the Jaguars.
3: Okay. All right. Greg Gorey.
6: This is only wishful thinking. I put Falcons. I want to see Tyler dejected.
3: All right.
2: Nice.
3: Oh, because he doesn't like Friends?
6: Yes.
0: Yeah. So screw him.
6: Yep.
3: Menace?
0: I'm going Panthers. Initially, I was going to go Saints.
3: Why Panthers?
0: Panthers, because they're notorious for sucking. You know, so I think they're going to still suck.
3: Okay.
2: Need suckage.
0: Yeah.
3: What about UC Bass?
2: Yeah, let me go Saints just to kick to mix it up a little bit. But it's funny because, that division is going to make Baker Mayfield about $30
3: million. Oh, yeah.
2: He's like, man, I'm a franchise quarterback. I'm awesome. Well, that's because of where you play, stupid.
3: Yeah. Sammy?
5: I went with the Bucks.
3: The Bucks.
5: Yep.
3: All right, the NFC East. And we'll start with the people that know football the least on this one. We'll go with Gina Grad.
1: I don't know very much about the Commanders. I know that they changed their name. And I think that also made them sad. So I think that they're going to not be able to play their best.
3: Okay.
2: One might say they're standing by a highway with a single tear rolling.
1: Yeah, there you go. Exactly.
3: Watch, she sweeps all her picks.
1: Can you imagine?
4: That's what always happens.
1: I did last time.
3: It's Cowboys, Giants, Eagles, Commanders. Who do you have, Greg?
6: I put Giants.
3: Giants, Menace. Who do you have?
0: I put Giants as well.
3: Seabass?
2: Yeah, I'm going to go Giants just to stick it in Harbaugh's face.
3: All right. Sammy?
5: Commanders.
3: Commanders. Yes. Yeah, for me, it was between the Giants and the Commanders, but I went Giants just because, I mean, the offense is garbage, you know? I don't know. I just don't, it's pretty weak roster just in general for the Giants. Did you any difference on that, Jeff?
4: No, I was down to those two teams as well. I just picked Commanders.
3: Oh, you did? Okay.
4: Yeah.
3: So we switched up a little bit.
5: But Commanders never look bad, but then they don't win.
4: Mm-hmm. Yeah.
3: Dude, that whole thing with the number five. Is making me laugh. The Jaden Daniels thing is making me laugh so hard.
1: What does that mean?
3: All right, so he took issue with his alma mater for allowing another player to wear his number that he had in college.
1: Okay.
3: And so there's been all these jokes now about how, like, let's say a team only scores four runs. Like, let's say it's like the Mariners and, you know, whoever.

0: playing baseball, and the Mariners scored four runs. The Mariners stopped at four out of respect for Jaden Daniels.
1: That's funny. Mm-hmm.
0: Dude, the jokes on this guy have been hilarious. I love them all. All right, NFC West, Cardinals, Rams, 49ers, Seahawks. Greg Gorey.
2: I put cards.
0: Cards.
2: Yeah.
0: Worst in the division, menace.
3: Cards as well.
0: Cards. Gina Grad.
1: I thought I heard good things about all these teams.
0: Yeah?
1: Let's say the Rams.
0: Like, what kind of good things?
1: Like, haven't they all been in the Super Bowl at some point?
0: Yeah, they have.
4: It's been a while for
0: the Cardinals. They all have.
3: The 49ers. Okay.
0: Yeah, but you think the Rams are going to be the worst?
1: Yeah, I don't really like their curly horns.
0: Okay.
1: The animal.
0: All right, Menace, why did you go with the Cardinals?
3: Because the Rams are set to probably have a really strong season.
0: Okay.
3: Super Bowl contenders.
0: Yeah, they are the favorites.
4: They are Super Bowl favorites.
1: At least you know I'm not cheating.
0: That's a long shot.
3: And then,
2: which is consistent.
0: Yeah.
3: I mean, 49ers are always like up and down everywhere. So is the Seahawks as well. And then Cardinals are, you know.
0: That whole division is going to be about the Seahawks and the Rams.
1: Oh, yeah. Crap.
0: The Niners are beat up.
2: No, totally. Mm-hmm.
0: Yeah. Greg Gorey, what'd you say? The Cardinals?
2: I said cards, yeah.
0: Yeah, for what reason?
2: The Rams are Super Bowl favorites. I know that much. 49ers, I'm just holding out hope, even though I think it'll be a crap season. Seahawks, always a contender. So just process of elimination.
0: All right. Sammy?
5: Also the Cardinals.
0: Seabass.
6: Cardinals is obviously the correct choice. I didn't look it up. But just to make Greg feel bad, I'll say 49ers.
2: 49ers. Oh, I mean, it would not surprise me at all.
0: Well, I picked the Cardinals already.
2: Yeah.
0: Because, I mean, just in that division, they are clearly the weakest. But on top of that, I heard a stat the other day, and they have the hardest schedule. So they're the crappiest team. Mm-hmm. And I think they have, if not the hardest schedule in the entire league, it's like the second hardest. So they have a really tough schedule, and they're really garbage. So I went with the Cardinals. And that's why I also picked, because we had everybody try to guess here, the team you'll think that has the worst overall record in the league. So when the whole season's done, out of all the teams, which one will have the worst record in football? Mm. I put the Arizona Cardinals.
3: Same.
0: Arizona Cardinals?
3: Mm. Same.
0: For Jeff?
1: Let me go last, because that's not...
0: All right.
2: I put Raiders.
0: Raiders? Mm-hmm. Menace?
3: I signed my name there.
4: Oh my God.
6: I swear and affirm this is...
0: Menace is going to finish last?
3: I thought we were supposed to sign our paper. I didn't even read that.
0: It says, now pick the team you think will have the worst overall record in the league. Jeff put it very clear.
3: I thought that was for the best.
0: All right.
3: I mean, for the above.
0: All right, what'd you put?
3: If I had to pick.
0: We'll come back to you. Sammy.
3: Let me think about it.
5: For me, wishful thinking, I put the Jets.
0: The Jets. Seabass.
6: I think it's the Dolphins, but Raiders fans are such pieces of human garbage. I will put Raiders.
0: Wow, he's always looking to pick fights.
6: Because not only are they last, are your team terrible, you're the last place in life if you're a Raiders fan.
1: Oh my God.
4: There's some good Raider fans out there. They love their team. They're loyal.
6: I've been to a lot of bars where they say, no Giants jerseys allowed. No, there are bars where they say specifically no Raiders gear allowed because it's gang affiliated.
3: Because we party too hard.
4: Yeah, they're just too cool.
5: Games are fun.
0: Greg?
2: Raiders.
0: Raiders. Okay, yeah.
1: Raiders.
0: You went with the Raiders as well? All right, Menace, here we go.
3: I think I am actually going to go Jets. I think Raiders might do well this season.
0: Okay. Well, there you go, ladies and gentlemen.
6: I signed Raiders in cursive.
0: We'll see how it goes. Now, when the season gets underway, we'll have individual matchups, with everybody. Not everybody, but we'll put two people in any given week going against each other to figure out who's going to be the biggest loser of the week, and then we'll do a tiebreaker with points. So the differential, how badly they lost. If they lost by a field goal, wouldn't be as bad as if they lost by like four touchdowns.
2: Right. Who did you have for the worst record?
0: The Cardinals.
2: Okay. And Jeff, you had the same?
3: Same.
0: Because they're a garbage team, but then they also have the hardest schedule.
6: Yeah, it's one of. Yeah. They're one of the top three.
3: Yeah, we got a text that says, Raider Super Bowl bitches. What?
0: Oh, really?
6: Oh, well, 2001?
2: I think it was 2000.
6: Yeah, 2000.
0: 562. Actually, you gained a fan, Seabass. These comments about the Raiders just bumped you up on the scale.
1: Oh.
6: it's not debatable.
0: They all suck.
6: You are garbage human beings. Chain link fences in your front yard.
0: Wow.
2: Terrible. That bad.
0: Yeah. All right. 877-44-WOODY. 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
3: what?
1: It's time for Happy Happy Story Time.
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1: Now, just a little reminder, these are never happy stories. These are our tragic stories just being read over really happy music. Kind of takes, right. takes the edge off.
2: It does. Right. It takes the sting out.
1: Yeah, exactly. All right, this one. A cop in Georgia was searching a property for a missing 12-year-old girl. Mm-hmm. And that's when the owner's miniature donkey, Hee-Haw, came running toward the officers and braying, you know, because he's a donkey.
3: Yeah.
2: And
3: more attention.
2: Yeah.
1: The officer felt that Hee-Haw was a threat, tried to tase Hee-Haw, but that wasn't doing the trick. And so he shot him.
3: God.
1: Wow. And now he's dead.
3: What a puss.
5: Actually, donkey?
1: Dead ass.
2: Yeah, true. Yeah,
3: dead true. Ass donkey.
1: The family says Hee-Haw was bottle raised, did petting zoos and nursing home visits, and had never been aggressive with strangers.
3: Oh, my God.
1: The officer was placed on paid leave while the department investigates.
4: Have a nice day.
6: The Woody Show.
1: But good news, you guys. They found the missing girl.
2: So oh, yeah.
1: She was safe.
2: I forgot about that.
5: Yeah.
1: She was safe in a nearby church.
3: And the cop gets a paid vacation.
2: Yeah, exactly. Yeah.
5: Wow.
2: Yeah.
1: While they investigate, but I'm sure everything's going to be fine with that.
5: Oh, have you ever been threatened by a donkey? I'm not by donkeys.
1: I don't have a lot of donkey experience.
5: Encounters, but I've never been threatened by a donkey.
3: No, I can't say I have.
1: Remember this whole clip of this guy? He was reunited with his donkey?
7: Baldo. Hola. ¿Qué pasa? Hola. ¿Dónde está? ¿Qué pasa?
1: The donkey was psyched. Listen how happy he is.
7: ¿Qué pasa?
3: That is so sweet.
1: Oh, damn. It was coming right for us.
5: Yep.
1: It's coming right for us. 877-44-WOODY. 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
0: I don't know, man. Family Feud, they love these clips. They love the people saying inappropriate things.
5: Oh, I'm 1,000% convinced that's all the writers do is.
3: Yeah.
5: How can
3: it's
5: we
3: innuendo.
5: Yeah, how can we bait some grandmother to say penis on the air?
0: Yeah, well,
5: they crush
6: something
5: them.
6: Something you haven't licked in a long time.
7: A penis.
5: Nice. How did I know?
0: There it is.
5: Uh-huh. I did not know that.
6: Somebody's man part.
0: And it's on.
3: Whoa.
8: Man yeah. part.
0: Name something you haven't licked.
6: Something you haven't licked in a long time.
7: A penis.
0: A penis.
5: I'm surprised they put that on.
0: I know. Same.
5: TV. It's changed from when my grandmother watched it.
3: Yeah.
0: Oh,
3: yeah.
0: Really?
5: I mean, that's explicitly a sexual act for them to put that on network TV. I mean, we can play it because we're just reporting on it, but.
0: 877-44-1.
3: So I'm pretty sure of it.
0: Text over to 22987. We'll be right back.
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3: Yeah.
1: Let's do some food news.
4: Yeah. Food news. Get in my mouth, food news.
1: All right, starting with this story.
3: Ooh, food news.
1: For the first time ever, Chipotle, they're adding a new flavor of chip. They're called the chili lime chips. And Chipotle says they got the idea from people. Were people really doing this? People who are bringing their own flavored chips into the restaurant to scoop up their bowls or dump the whole bowl into the bag and make a walking taco.
3: Oh,
1: were people
3: classic.
1: Doing that?
2: Yeah.
3: I don't know.
2: Maybe once.
1: Anyway, that's just around for a limited time.
3: Ooh, right. Food news.
1: All right, Gina, you're going to love this. Mm-hmm. Subway is launching new Doritos Hot Honey Nachos.
3: Oh, God, no.
1: And two Italian-inspired Hot Honey sandwiches.
2: Yes.
3: Oh, wrap it up with the hot honey.
1: So the hot honey Italian features spicy pepperoni and salami, provolone cheese, lettuce, tomatoes, red onions, jalapeno, and a drizzle of the hot honey sauce.
2: Yum.
1: On the freshly baked bread there at Subway. Oh, yeah.
3: Ooh, food news.
2: Good.
1: There is a McDonald's Happy Meal story, Menace.
3: Okay.
1: Because, you know, adults get excited about this.
3: Uh-huh.
1: Mashing SpongeBob and One Piece together. One Piece
5: is. So One Piece, I don't know. I've been starting to hear a lot about this One Piece thing. It's kind of like a trading card thing.
3: Yeah, it's a cartoon. The kids were all into it. It's like a pirate anime.
1: All right, well, it's SpongeBob and One Piece together. Mm-hmm. Instead of separate toys, the characters are combined. SpongeBob is dressed as Luffy, whoever that is.
5: Nice.
1: Patrick is Zorro. Mm-hmm. Squidward is Sanji. And Gary is Chopper.
5: Oh, good, nice.
1: Get excited, Greg.
2: I am.
1: There are 15 different toys for adults to collect, and they're only around for a limited time.
3: Ooh, food news.
1: Nice. And finally, some news from Taco Bell, Menace.
5: Rip.
1: The ice cream taco is back.
5: Oh, yes.
3: Yes.
1: They did a test of this last year. It sold out almost immediately. It's the salt and straw churro ice cream taco.
5: This is really awesome. It's also really girthy, too.
1: It's a churro ice cream inside of a crispy waffle cone taco shell covered in dark chocolate and puffed rice.
3: I want it.
1: They're also doing a Choco Waffle Chiller, which is basically the drinkable version. You can only get that where they have those Live Moss cafes. But like everything else, it's only for a limited time.
5: It's good.
2: I'll save them a lot of money. Skip the research. People love it.
3: Yeah.
1: Well, they tested it last time, and it sold out quick, so now it's back. But again, limited time.
2: Why test it?
1: 877-44-WOODY. Set us

0: 96.1.
1: All right, add something else to things that various people on this show find trashy. We have Greg who says that plums
2: are trash.
1: Are trashy. Yeah, I added
2: barbecue sauce.
1: And barbecue sauce. I added something to the list the other day where I said, you know, steering wheel covers or seat covers for your car.
2: Right, right.
1: I forget how that came up, but we were talking about that. Unless you're like a person who drives professionally.
2: Yes, then, you're a cab driver.
1: Yeah, but just
2: you
1: like.
2: You might need that support.
1: Yeah. So something else, let's add to the list. Gina, grab this time.
3: I've only ever seen these in bad neighborhoods, and now they're all over my neighborhood, which I thought was nice. Every time you walk by, you hear that little voice that goes, "Hello, you are currently being recorded."
1: The alarm systems?
3: Yes.
1: Well, that's big on when all the alarm systems upgrade.
3: It's so
1: ADT,
3: trashy.
1: All the other, they all have those features now.
3: There are two on my street and three on the street behind me. And I know this because when I'm walking the dog, it's just constantly going off while I'm walking.
4: Where are these coming from?
3: Sounds so trashy.
1: Well, they're home security systems.
4: Right,
1: so
4: is it from the door?
3: Where's the speaker coming from?
1: Yeah,
3: it's wherever
1: the camera is. So right. Like you can have those little like Wi-Fi cameras that are set up above like a garage or the Ring doorbell kind of thing where if somebody walks up and it detects a person, it'll go, "Hi, you're being recorded."
4: Now, are you walking up their driveways, Gina?
3: No, just walking on the sidewalk in front of the house.
1: It depends on how sensitive they have it set up. You know, Greg's stupid Ring thing goes off
2: a lot.
1: Yeah. He's got that thing.
2: I have it set up just at the threshold of the driveway to the sidewalk, but sometimes it goes off with the car.
3: And on a quiet day, you can hear it all the way down the block. And it's like every other house, and I think it's so trashy.
1: Yeah, I just don't think anybody's paying attention to them. I understand what the idea was behind doing that, but I don't think people who are going to be stealing your packages or whatever else you're worried about, I don't think they're going to care about it. Same way that nobody even pays attention to a car alarm going off.
3: True.
2: It's just annoying.
3: But do you think that the owner doesn't even know what it sounds like? Because obviously it's happening when they're not home. Because it's like, should I let them know is my question.
1: They know. That's why they bought it.
3: Oh, but it's trashy.
4: You hit the phrase you used. I don't think anybody even pays attention. Yeah. That's the same argument for people who leave their smoke detector batteries on chirp, or their dogs barking all day long, even when they're there, is that trashy people just used to chaos and noise and they just drown it out.
1: Mm-hmm. Well, no. I'm saying they buy that particular alarm because they like that feature because they think it will deter.
4: Right, I understand, but I'm saying it also applies to just trashiness in general. If you can abide by constant and annoying noise when you're trash.
3: But that's my question is, I'm under the impression that I live in a very nice neighborhood and this does not track.
5: Well, that's
3: that.
5: Why I think it's funny that you think it's trashy because I've only seen these in really nice neighborhoods. It used to happen to me all the time.
3: You only hear them in bad neighborhoods.
5: It's a really nice security system, whereas the bad neighborhoods don't have as nice of ones to even be talking
1: that
5: to
1: That used
5: you.
1: To be a feature on the nicer security systems. Now it's becoming more of a common thing on all the systems, because which is why you're seeing and hearing it more.
3: Okay, because I used to live in the bad part of multiple bad parts of town. So I was very used to hearing this.
6: Yeah, when I lived in the bad part of the neighborhood, we didn't even have an alarm system. We just had a bat by the door.
1: Number
3: On the inside or outside.
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4: Now, the longtime voice of Wheel of Fortune, Jim Thornton, he has been suspended while Sony Sony investigates allegations involving something that went down on an airplane. So back in May, another passenger complained about Thornton to a flight attendant, and whatever it was so serious that the pilot called ahead and had the police waiting at LAX when they landed. He was questioned and released. And the funny part is he was wearing his Wheel of Fortune jacket while it happened. Sony isn't saying exactly what he's accused of, but they've already started recasting his job while they look into it. So it's got to be kind of serious. And he's been the announcer since 2011.
5: If you're wearing a Wheel of Fortune jacket, you better work there.
6: Yeah.
5: Right?
7: I know. I thought that was kind of dorky. Like,
5: I just want
7: people to know, kind of maybe know who I am.
4: But that's the thing. He's a dorky guy. And full disclosure, he and my dad, because when they worked at the news station together, they were best friends. Jim's the greatest guy.
5: Oh, you know this guy?
4: Yes.
5: Oh.
4: He's a great guy. So I've got to know what happened.
6: Is he pulling out his wiener? Or
4: I don't know. I could not for $1 million picture
7: it
4: that.
7: It can't be that serious. He only talked to the cops for like 5 minutes. Then they said, go about your way.
4: I've got to know.
7: And I'm sure he has some code of conduct thing in his contract, but still, that's kind of unfair. Well,
4: did he get a little...
7: But they are recasting already.
4: Yeah, that's what they said.
7: Oh, that would be a dream job.
4: Did they, you know...
5: World's easiest job,
7: right?
6: Let's apply.
4: Yeah.
7: Let's try it.
8: Maybe some under the blanket stuff on the plane?
4: I doubt it. Maybe just like had it one too many cocktails and got
6: a little... Let's
5: call him. Is he married?
6: Number?
4: I don't know if he's married. I mean, I haven't seen him in 15 years.
5: Yeah.
4: But he was nicest guy. And finally, listen up, investors. Actually, Seabass should listen to this, because if you've always wanted to own a bunch of brothels, today is your day. The Nevada brothel empire built by the late Dennis Hoff is officially for sale, and they're selling the whole thing. It's going to be one package. That's the Moonlight Bunny Ranch, Sagebrush Ranch, Love Ranch, and 11 other properties. You also get 4 licensed businesses, houses, vehicles, equipment, websites, and basically everything you need to become the new brothel king. And if Seabass throws in his $16,000, he's almost there.
5: Right, you're almost there.
4: Because it can
5: be all yours.
4: Bunny Ranch, dude. Yeah, for $34 million.
5: Sweet. And have all the built-in squish you want. You know, you just can't bang all the profits away.
4: Right.
5: Because, like,
4: don't get high on your own supply.
5: Every minute that you're with them is taking away time from the paying customers.
9: Right. It'll only take a minute or two a day, so easy.
5: That is true.
4: And they have to call you daddy.
9: Oh, sweet.
4: All right, well, that's what's going on, Woody.
5: Hey, you want to hear how tough this guy's job was? This is Jim Thornton guy?
7: Oh, yeah.
5: This is all he did.
0: Ryan Seacrest and Vanna White.
5: And that's it.
7: Okay, take a 4 months off.
4: Love lunch.
5: And that's it. But they're probably going to tape multiple episodes in a day. Right. So.
6: Where do we audition?
4: Yeah.
9: right here, man.
7: But then at the end of the show, you have to open the envelope to see what you won.

0: 96.1.
1: All right, well, time for the educational part of today's show. Mm-hmm. It can't just all be fun and games and guessing who's gas.
2: Oh, no.
1: I know. Sometimes we got to get serious, you know what I mean?
2: Got to learn stuff.
1: Yeah, that's right. Well, it's time for the Menace Word of the Day.
3: Yes.
1: The Word of the Day calendar that we have here for Menace. He gets a page from that. It's got the word on there, which he's going to give us his best shot at the pronunciation, as he would say. Oh, yeah. Speaking of which, hold on. You know how people just, they don't get.
4: Yeah, they often don't get.
1: A lot of people just not getting.
2: All right.
1: This was an after-hours voicemail that came in. This one's about you, Seabass.
5: No.
1: Yeah, here we go.
5: Morning, studio. I just have to tease Sebastian. He is actually was my first favorite, so I just want to say that right off the bat. But Sebastian, for a Mensa member, pronouncing it supposedly as opposed to supposedly. Come on, guy. Have a good day. Bye-bye.
1: All right, bye.
2: Yeah, you idiot.
6: Yeah, I'm very stupid, and I should not have done that unintentionally.
1: Yeah, well, it's like how we say pronunciation, right? Because sure, Menace will say pronunciation unironically. He says it because he has a hard time with the word sometimes. Right. Yeah.
4: But you know, supposedly is a word.
6: Wasn't that like a later addition to help
4: maybe
6: stupids?
4: Because
6: there's a lot of things.
1: I mean, that is not the word.
4: It's not the word.
1: Yeah. And so when Seabass said it, to his credit, he's being silly the same way we say pronunciation or burdiction.
3: Right. Burdiction.
2: He's doing the Sobek
3: Railroad.
1: Thing. Railroad.
2: Sarcasm.
1: Menace That's word right of the day. Yeah. So there is the pronunciation. I'm sorry, the pronunciation guide. And then also the definitions. It is used in a sentence.
2: Yes.
1: And you guys, it is time to learn.
2: Let's learn things.
1: Menace, here is the word. And what is today's word of the day?
2: Oh, I have the paper right here.
1: You sure do.
6: He was going to make one up for us.
2: Yeah.
1: Yeah, sure is. Right there.
2: Whoa. This is a brutal one. Okay. Like, I can hear it in my mind, but I can't say it out loud.
1: Well, I'll give it a shot.
2: So let's try it. Circumstation.
4: I like that version better.
6: Yes.
4: Circumcision?
1: Cold.
2: Interdisc communication.
1: Interdisc communication?
2: Yeah.
6: Are you in there?
3: No.
2: No. Interdiscrimination?
1: INDISCRIMINATION for the audience. That's for the audience.
2: The pronunciation guide is...
3: That should really be helpful.
2: Oh, yeah, it is.
1: All right.
2: Yeah, what planet is that from?
3: What language is that?
6: It's got phonemes in it.
2: Can you even make that out?
3: No.
2: It says Indy...
3: Those guides never help me.
2: Yeah, it says Indy... I think he purposely... I don't know.
4: I'd write whole papers in college.
2: That's weird.
4: Okay. Never use it again.
2: Congrats.
1: Here, give it one more...
2: Yeah.
1: Give it one more shot.
2: Okay. Intersecrimination.
4: Mation.
3: Sermination.
2: I see it and hear it in my mind, but I just can't get it out.
6: He'll repeat syllables when they're not written that way.
1: Have you heard the word indiscrimination?
2: Yeah.
1: That's it.
2: Indiscrimination.
3: Oh, my God. I can say it.
4: Duh.
2: Yeah.
1: Oh. All right. What is it again?
2: Indiscrimination.
1: Okay.
2: Perfect. Got it.
1: All right. What are the definitions?
2: The failure to see or make a difference between the two things or people, or the failure to make the correct choice between them.
1: Oh, okay. Mm-hmm.
6: Boom.
1: Definition number two?
2: The practiced refusal to weigh differences in kind of, or degree when choosing or allocating.
1: Allocating.
2: Number three, lack or... nuisance detection. Sorry.
1: What? One more time?
2: Detection.
1: What was number three again?
2: Lack of nuisance detection.
1: Nuanced.
2: Okay.
1: Nuanced.
2: Nuanced.
1: Nuanced.
2: All right.
1: All right. So today's word is what?
2: I already forgot how to say it.
1: Give it another shot.
2: You have to say, I'm like a parrot. You have to say it correctly.
1: I'd say it.
2: And then
1: give it another shot.
2: Intercircumstances.
4: Yeah. I like that.
2: Yeah.
1: Indiscrimination.
2: Indiscrimination. Got it.
1: Okay.
2: Indiscrimination.
1: Hey, we literally said it.
2: I know.
1: 30 seconds ago.
2: Didn't retain it.
1: Used in a sentence. Today's word, which is?
2: Say it one more time.
1: I'm asking you to say it one more time.
2: Indiscrimination.
3: Ah, there it is.
1: There, okay. Here we go.
2: When presented with a pinole or paddable provisions, Menace becomes a gluttonous, gourmet, interesting, all things gastronomic with indiscrimination.
4: Nailed it.
1: You all got that right, audience.
2: Yep. Hopper's Bazaar, June 2026.
6: You got published in Harper's.
1: Okay,
6: cool.
2: Nice.
1: So let's take it word for word in this sentence here. Okay. So
2: when
1: I'll give you when presented, right?
2: With a
1: Penali. Penali.
6: There's an extra P in there. You're not getting
2: Penelope.
4: She's nice.
2: What? Oh, I thought you were going to say it. You said one more time.
3: Yeah.
2: Yeah.
1: We're going.
2: I said it one more time.
1: All right. So, Seabass said there's another P
3: in that word.
6: Penali.
2: Yeah, and I said it.
4: He said Penelope.
2: Yeah.
6: Penelope.
3: Okay, sure.
2: Yep. All right. Are we moving on?
1: Go for it.
2: All right.
1: This next two-letter word is the one you seem to have the most trouble with.
2: Of.
1: Yeah, ofs become ors, ors become ofs. Have you noticed that?
3: Yeah, absolutely.
6: And sometimes they'll become ands.
2: Uh-huh.
1: I know, but I'm saying typically, like it's weird. It's every time, almost words. Every time, of always becomes or.
2: Yeah.
1: Ors always become and.
2: Okay.
1: Next
2: one ofs. Is palatable. This is the closest I'm going to get to that.
1: Palatable.
2: Yeah.
6: Paddle boat.
2: And then provisions.
1: Right. Mm-hmm. Correct.
2: All right.
1: Okay. And Menace. Then that's your name. Yeah. Yep. Menace.
2: Welcomes a gluttonous.
1: Well, not welcomes.
2: Oh, becomes a gluttonous. Sorry. Gourmet.
3: No.
1: I'm not familiar with this word at all.
6: This is a lovely word.
4: Yeah, this has an N in it.
3: Your favorite letter.
2: Gourmadin?
6: What?
3: Your favorite letter is N.
2: Yeah.
3: And you're skipping the N when you say gourmet.
2: Shout out to N's.
6: The letter.
1: Shout out to N's.
6: The letter.
1: Good point. The letter.
6: Not the...
2: No.
1: What?
6: Internet slang.
1: Well, what are you talking about, Seabass?
6: Yeah, I'm Sammy.
2: I'm talking about...
1: What's the...
2: Gourmand.
4: Gourmand.
3: Yeah. Close. Gourmand.
1: Gourmand. Okay.
2: What is that?
1: I've not heard of that word.
3: Like
1: what is that?
3: A fan of fine food.
4: A foodie.
3: Foodie.
1: Oh. Yeah.
2: A gourmand.
1: Oh. Mm. So that one you might have to retain, Miss.
2: Gourmand?
1: Yeah.
2: All right.
3: Okay.
2: All right. Ingesting all things gastrotomic.
3: Close.
2: Gastronomic.
1: Gastronomic.
6: He loves doubling up.
2: Yeah.
6: Doubling up syllables.
1: No.
3: Not gastrotomic.
4: Mm. It's your favorite letter again.
3: Your favorite letter again. Gastronomic.
2: Gastronomic?
1: Gastronomic. Yeah. Like a condition. You like a gastro, your digestion, like something with your,
4: things you ingest.
1: Right.
2: All right.
1: You've not heard that word?
2: Nope.
1: Okay.
2: All right.
1: All right.
2: And then with
1: it's the word of the day, dude.
3: With intercircumstances.
2: Yeah. Interscrimination.
1: Interscrimination.
2: Yeah.
1: Menace word of the day, everybody.
2: I still got to figure out.
1: Indiscrimination.
2: I still got to figure out the definition of one more time.
6: But yeah. Well, in your words, what would it be, me, Menace, the word of the day?
2: Just do it once.
6: No.
2: I thought you were talking about the definition of
1: what would indiscrimination mean?
2: Indiscrimination. Don't discriminate against people.
6: More like I'll take anything that comes at me.
1: It's whatevs.
2: Yeah.
4: You're not choosy.
6: Like so in the sentence, it's like Menace, when there's a pile of food in front of Menace, he's just like,
1: he's like, whatevs.
3: Yeah. Like, I don't need to pick and choose. Yeah. I'll just eat it all.
1: Yeah, I'll have whatever. Yeah.
6: Should have said that instead.
2: So wait, but I'm not discriminating against the food.
1: Yeah, you're. It's
3: right.
1: Yeah.
3: Because it's all.
1: It's indiscrimination. You don't discriminate.
2: Didn't I just say that?
4: You said people.
2: Yeah, or food.
1: All right. Well, I'm not sure this one's gonna stick.
3: Yeah, and you didn't know the word gourmand.
1: I've not heard that word.
3: I have not heard the word panoply. Is that how you say
4: panoply.
3: It?
4: Panoply.
3: I don't know that word.
2: What is it?
1: Panoply.
3: When presented with a panoply,
6: but in context, plethora, exactly.
3: Right. It's in context, I get it, but I've never heard panoply.
6: It's like plethora.
1: It's like plethora.
6: Which we all know from the famous...
2: Prefla.
3: Menace knows plethora.
6: Plethora.
4: Three amigos.
1: Yeah, prefla.
3: Oh, yeah. Prefla.
1: Wasn't that one? That was one of those words, yeah.
2: What's the word that you're trying to get again?
3: This one right there.
2: Panoply?
6: Is like plethora.
3: Never heard that word.
2: But it's like Monopoly, but not.
3: It kind of is.
1: I'm looking for. Oh yeah, we do. Yeah, here. Yeah. This is what. Yeah.
2: Prefla.
1: Yeah.
2: Prefla.
1: I knew we had it in here.
3: And that's now Penelope.
1: Yeah. Here's all the words that begin with the letter P that Menace has a hard time with.
2: Pianist. Penis.
6: Oh. Pianist.
1: Pianist. Oh, that's
2: pianist.
1: Right.
2: Pianist.
1: How about this one?
2: P-vision.
3: P-vision.
1: This one I have no idea.
4: Provision?
3: Provision? Maybe?
6: Possibly.
2: P-vision.
1: Don't know.
2: Particularly.
3: That's basically
1: close,
3: it.
1: Yeah. Close enough. How about this?
2: Predication.
1: Predication.
6: Probably predication.
1: Predication. All right, then we got...
2: Prefla.
1: Yeah, there we go.
3: Plethora.
1: There's all the P's.
4: Those are good.
3: Oh my God.
2: Nice.
1: In the archive.
3: The words you can't say are alphabetized.
1: Pick another letter, Greg.
3: Do we have any N's?
1: This
3: is favorite letter. Or R's?
1: We do.
3: Okay.
1: We have...
2: N all day.
1: All day.
2: Oh, yeah.
1: Let's see.
2: Thank you.
1: How about...
2: National Organization...
1: That was supposed to be National Organization. how about this one?
2: Nuclear.
1: Oh, nuclear. The classic.
2: Yeah.
3: Mm-hmm.
1: Yeah.
2: Nectar.
4: What?
3: Nectar.
2: Nectar? Nectar. Maybe nectar. Next year.
1: That's supposed to be next year.
4: Oh.
3: Victor.
1: Yep. But Menace, what's the whole no need?
2: No need to use fancy words like imacomacado.
1: Yeah.
2: Thank you.
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2: Yeah.
1: Phones are open, 877-44-WOODY. Text us over to 22987. And let's talk boobs and butts.
3: Let's do that.
1: We'll start with boobs. Everybody talks about big boobs, small boobs, whatever. And I'm not a boob guy. Don't care. I think boobs are massively overrated.
2: Really?
4: Massively.
3: You're more of a butt guy.
1: Butt guy.
3: Mm-hmm.
1: Vag guy.
4: Sure.
1: Then boobs.
3: All right.
1: Yeah. If it's F, Mary, kill, I think we got to go F, vag.
3: Okay.
4: Of course. That makes sense.
1: Mary, butt.
3: Uh-huh.
1: And then kill boobs.
3: Kill boobs.
4: Okay. Yeah.
1: Anyway, according to a new study, size isn't what matters most. It is symmetry. The researchers, and this was a tough study, they had people look at different boob shapes.
4: Oh, those poor things.
1: And more than 60% preferred the 50-50 balance between the upper and lower part of the breast.
3: Uh-huh.
1: About the same number preferred the nipple right in the center. Over 80% went with a smaller nipple and areola over the whole pepperoni nips thing.
3: Oh, really?
1: Oh, yeah. Yeah. Oh, really?
4: Yeah, this is groundbreaking.
3: Wow.
1: Researchers say the findings could help plastic surgeons better understand what people actually find attractive.
2: What?
4: All they're saying is they prefer perky boobs over big boobs.
1: Not necessarily. No. It's the symmetry.
4: But the symmetry, right. If the nipple clownish, is higher, then
1: clownish big
4: perky.
1: Is not good. Big, giant pepperoni nipples, not great.
3: Right. Or what about the swoopy ones? Like a
1: swoopy one? Yeah.
3: Teardrop.
4: Yeah. Sloped, yeah.
1: Now let's talk butts. Stats from a study at University College London. If a chick has a full tush, not bush, tush, evolutionary biologists say that's a signal to a man that she's probably carrying enough fat to become pregnant.
2: Oh, wow.
3: That's what we want.
1: And if her ass is perky and round, that means she's probably young, which in caveman days, Greg, would make her a good candidate to carry your child.
2: Wow.
3: Ooga booga, big butt.
1: Yeah. It goes back to the caveman days.
3: Yeah. We haven't changed since
1: then. Dudes like them young and perky.
2: Wow.
3: And very fertile.
1: Yeah. Oh. 877, fertile myrtle. 877-44-WOODY. 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
1: She's like, my squirrel died, and so I'm hugging her. Then I notice she's clutching a trash bag that has a squirrel in it.
2: The Woody Show.
3: Gina, can you believe how tortured our friend Greg is?
4: It's truly insane. I thought he was kidding most of the time, but I guess he's not.
5: To make myself on purpose look like a moron?
4: Yeah, or just for drama. You know, I love drama. No. But this is really concerning.
3: All right, tell everybody else the story that you just told us
5: about my morning routine.
3: This is another Gregory fun fact.
5: The weird thing is I was thinking this morning about Woody's voice in my head saying, wow, Greg, you're so tortured.
3: Yes.
5: And the reason I thought that is because, so in my bathroom, I call it a vanity. Yeah. Do you guys call it a vanity?
4: The
5: countertop.
4: Yeah.
5: And then underneath the vanity is a cupboard, and that's where I keep deodorant and hair stuff and whatnot. And every single morning when I go to put on my deodorant, I open the vanity and give a preemptive because I'm afraid there's going to be a spider in it.
3: Just in case there is a spider in there.
4: He's pre-scared.
3: Wow. Yeah, to open his own drawer.
6: Why would there be a spider in it?
5: Because
6: one time
5: I opened it and there was a huge spider sitting right next to my deodorant. Granted, that was years ago, but it still, I think.
3: Was it even in the same house?
5: Oh, yeah, yeah.
3: Okay.
5: Yeah, same house.
4: In that very drawer. That's
5: in that very cabinet. So now I open it and
4: every morning he's afraid there's going to be a spider.
7: I think you need a whole new vanity. Just throw the whole thing.
4: I think you need a whole new house.
7: Yeah.
5: Exactly. I got to live like on a 100-floor building with a barrier.
6: No, dude.
3: I mean, imagine living your life that way.
6: Yeah.
4: It's a lot.
3: It is a lot.
7: Are you mostly scared all the time? Do you feel that way?
3: For different reasons,
5: Different reasons, yeah. Like, it's kind of translated into everyday life. We're driving now. All I think about is, wow, we really have to trust everybody. We're all going like 65, 70 miles an hour.
3: Yeah. This is Greg's reality.
5: Yeah.
4: Maybe on a side street.
3: 877-44-WOODY. 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
5: Oh, yeah.
3: If you're even working at all, or if you are going to work, probably your office is closing early for a half day. 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
5: If your boss is cool.
3: But yeah. Tomorrow, anything we can do to get through the morning into the weekend as quickly as possible, that is happening Friday here on The Woody Show. Anything you got for us in the meantime, you can leave on the After Hours voicemail. That number is 877-44-WOODY. Find us, follow us on social media. Look for us there at The Woody Show.
5: Yeah.
3: Greg Gorey.
5: Yes.
3: What you got for the parting words of wisdom?
5: Well, the serving size for chips is about 15 chips, which is the same amount of chips you eat while you're deciding if you even want to eat chips.
26: That is correct.
3: That is true.
5: Can't win.
3: Yeah, I don't like the serving size game. It's a game. It's a trick.
5: The few times I look at it, I think, wait a minute, I've already eaten like four servings. Like a pint of ice cream is two servings?
3: Yeah.
26: You're supposed to share that? Mm-hmm.
3: I tried at one point doing a version of a diet where I would only eat whatever the serving size was. So I was literally measuring everything.
5: Yeah, yeah.
3: I would take out 15 chips.
5: Were you starving?
3: It sucked.
5: Yeah.
3: I hated it.
6: It's not a real serving.
5: Serving for a hamster.
3: All right. Thank you very much, Greg Gorey.
5: Do it.
3: Thank you so much for giving The Woody Show some of your valuable time this morning. You know, we'd love and appreciate you for that. The rest of you guys can suck it. Catch you back here on Friday. Have a great day. SMD double M.
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0: 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Hi, good morning. It's Mel Taylor. Thursday. I love a Thursday. We're closer to the weekend, but not quite there. Or you know what? Honestly, it's a long weekend. So maybe you took off tomorrow and maybe today's your Friday. I hope that you have a great weekend. Lots of traveling happening. Starting really tomorrow. They say the best day for Labor Day weekend really to travel is today. Maybe on Sunday. I think that's the other day. But the Friday, Saturday, Monday, busiest. Pack your patience. Today, a bunch of great tunes for you. I've got rock news, random facts, some fun stories I'll get after. And you have another chance to win a trip out to our iHeartRadio Music Festival in Vegas with $1,000. Gonna happen. 1 o'clock hour. If you need anything, if I can make your day a little bit better, you can find me on social at DJ Mel Taylor. 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

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Starting at tomorrow at noon, Labor Day 2K weekend. 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

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It's Cranberries with Linger. Gosh, I was set in a moment. You know how music sometimes just like takes you back? I was there. When I first got that album, gosh, a long time ago, totally dating myself, but it's so good. I want to go find it in my CD stack somewhere in my closet. 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

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Coming up, two songs. We'll take a look at your random facts for the day. How about the scientific word for your stomach rumbling? Say something interesting about every time that you hit your space bar on your computer. And what about the deepest hole humans have ever dug? Just how deep? It is song 2 from Blur.

0: 96.1, the alternative rock station. I've got some good random facts today, I think. So how about this one? Everything that you see actually happened in the past. Since it takes around 100 milliseconds for visual information to be processed in your brain, the deepest hole humans have ever dug is about 7.6 miles deep. The radius of the Earth is 3,959 miles. So, yeah, we've literally just scratched the surface. According to one estimate, every time you hit the space bar, an average of about 600,000 other people around the world do it at the same time. Scientific word for your stomach rumbling is borborygmus. I don't think I've ever actually used that word in a sentence. And an actor named Barry Fitzgerald, he is the only person who has ever been nominated at the Oscars for Best Actor and Best Supporting Actor for the same role. Academy somehow nominated him for both for the movie Going My Way in 1944. He won Best Supporting Actor. That's Luke Stage of Random Facts.
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Alien Ant Farm, Smooth Criminal. One of my favorite dumb criminal stories this week is this guy stole a car and police are chasing him and he accidentally goes into the jail parking lot. Like, he gets out, he runs, like he's already in the jail parking lot. Easy catch. He did get arrested, but what are the chances of that happening? He didn't mean to. It's Nirvana. It's

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1: I got a request. Bridget says she is working today. Thank you for listening on the job. And honestly, whatever that you have going on today, wanted some Noah Kahan. Song is called Doors. Enjoy.

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0: 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Nobody calls it the Aughts. 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
7: 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Do you think she got the baby?
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Green Day, Good Riddance. I would say that's probably a big graduation song. Or I've seen it played at a few graduations anyways. POD, it is alive. And these guys got a new record coming soon. They're very excited about sharing it with us.

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Alt 96.1, your rock alternative. Coming up here in a few minutes, we'll take a look at your national calendar for the day. What's up? What to celebrate? What to get after? Maybe indulge? Yes. If you're a mom, I got a fun one for you tomorrow. It's Pearl Jam with Better Man.

0: Alt 96.1, the alternative rock station. Let's take a look today at your national calendar. It is September the 3rd already. Today's your birthday. Happy birthday. You share a birthday with Shauna White today, turning 40. Of course, the Olympic snowboarder. They call him the Flying Tomato. I do know that. Also today, Charlie Sheen. How old do you think he is? Turning today 61 years old. And as far as your national calendar goes, U.S. Bowling League Day. My parents did a bowling league when I grew up. I always remembered on Tuesday. I loved it because I got like the bar food at the bowling alley, and I did my homework at the bowling alley. Let's see, tomorrow, if you are a mom, it's a good one. It is National Lazy Moms Day, if you can, you know, make that happen. It's Chianti Day. I'm down with red wine anytime. Macadamia Nut Day and Wildlife Day tomorrow as well. Also National College Colors Day, so we're getting ready for some college football. You can wear your favorite jerseys tomorrow.
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96.1, your rock alternative. So when it comes to the Killers, so we probably won't get anything new anytime soon. Brandon Flowers from Yandex just put out a new album here recent and said next year is the year for the band. It's Edge Hill. It's Double Take.

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Tompkins added to our lineup for iHeartRadio Music Festival coming up here in just, 15 days? Cannot wait. I don't get to go, but I will definitely watch. If you would like to go, 1 o'clock, your next opportunity to get hooked up. Also 5 this afternoon. Wow.

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Alt 96.1, the alternative rock station. So you know how everything comes out, pumpkin something, spiced apple. Well, apparently my Lanta has launched two limited edition fall harvest liquid antacids, pumpkin spice and spiced apple cider. Yeah, I can't make that up. You can get them on Amazon. It is Weezer and Wednesday, and so we might as well be strangers.

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2: 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Where's chocolate covered things that I love? 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

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I don't know about you, but I kind of needed a little nice and chill Foo Fighters Everlong for a moment this afternoon. Just keeping it there. Thanks so much for listening today, whatever you got going on.

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Alt 96.1, your rock alternative. Burning Man is underway in the Nevada desert. Unless you go, you just don't get it, I feel like. I've never been. I have no idea, but it runs until this weekend. There are some great videos, though, and stuff online. I mean, there's no, like, set schedule or anything. People just go and do their own thing and entertain.

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Spokane's rock alternative. All 96.1. Coming up, two songs. We'll take a look at your rock music news for the day. You got Motionless in White dropping a new studio cover. Gorillaz have got something to share. And Pearl Jam also releasing some cool live recordings. It is Nirvana. It's Come As You Are.

0: Alt 96.1, the alternative rock station. Let's take a look today at your rock music news. Pearl Jam's legendary concert in Philly 10 years ago saw the band play their debut album 10 in its entirety. I guess Eddie Vedder had really just thought of it during soundcheck and was like, all right, let's do it. So now it's coming out. It's called 10 Live, a three-sided vinyl LP capturing live versions of the album's songs. And it will be out on a record store day, Black Friday. So that's a cool one. Bon Jovi is offering fans a full refund for the concert at Madison Square Gardens that ended early due to his health setback. He had laryngitis or something. Anyhow, he usually plays like 2 hours. He only played 90 minutes that night, but I thought very cool that he's offering people back their money. Gorillaz played a series of full album shows last year in London, and now they are starting to put them out pro shot videos you can find on YouTube. And those guys, such a cool band. And Motionless and White have released a studio version of their cover of Rob Zombie's Dragula, following their previous cover of the Goo Goo Dolls' Iris. I love that they just put out different things. The band's Sweat and Blood tour kicks off just before Halloween with dates and cities confirmed for the second leg of their tour.
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Starting up at noon tomorrow, runs through Monday night. So we are doing a Labor Day 2K weekend. And that means all the best, biggest artists, songs, and sounds that we all love from the 2000s. Denver City, new stuff, song is called

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The naughty song from Nine Inch Nails. It's so weird when I hear the real version of that song, you know, because I've played the edited version for so long. Oh my gosh, it gives me a heart attack. It's Neon Trees.

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You know what? I played that song for you today because I felt like you might just need it. So, right, a little Weezer, Island in the Sun, Thursday afternoon. If you ever need anything, hit me up on the iHeartRadio app. Just click that little red button. 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

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The Cranberries and Zombie. I'm Mike Jones. Do you ever think, oh, I could do that, and then a couple seconds later, you come crashing back down to reality? I had one of those moments a little while ago about eating pancakes. I'll tell you about it in a few minutes.

0: Alt 96.1, the alternative rock station. Too Sweet with Hozier. I'm Mike Jones. I thought about something for a second, and I was like, I could do great at that. But then really thinking more, probably not. I saw that Joey Chestnut is going to be at a pancake festival coming up. And, you know, Joey Chestnut chows down the hot dogs every 4th of July with Nathan's, and he's at Buffalo Wing Eating Contest. I saw he's doing one with Boutine. Nobody touches Joey Chestnut when it comes to pro eating. And I thought for a second, I could eat a lot of pancakes, but then next to Joey Chestnut, hell no. Come on now.
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The alternative rock station, Alt 96.1, with Incubus and Seether and Amy Lee doing Broken. Also, the Red Hot Chili Peppers are coming in Good Charlotte. We're going to have all of them and a bunch more all through this coming weekend. I'm Mike Jones, because tomorrow we kick off our Labor Day 2K weekend. We're going to take it back from 2000 to 2010. Friday at noon, we'll do it through late Monday night. It's going to be a lot of fun all through Labor Day weekend with the Labor Day 2K.

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Good Charlotte. We had him back in January at iHeartRadio's Alter Ego. Well, now coming up later this month, we've got other friends for our next big to-do for the iHeartRadio Music Festival. Weezer, Muse, the Goo Goo Dolls, Smashing Pumpkins, and a ton more. And if you want to be there in Vegas, we have today and tomorrow, last 2 days to win your way.

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1: It looked like Billy Joe Armstrong from Green Day and everyone had a good time at the Ramones tribute show the other night. I'm Mike Jones. It was Billy Joe, Travis Barker, Tim Armstrong from Rancid, CJ Ramone, and then Billy Idol was a surprise guest, the Linda Lindas, and a ton of other friends all getting together to pay tribute to the Ramones, but they did it at the Hollywood Forever Cemetery. I don't care if it's a show, if it's a movie, they do a lot of those too. Going to anything at the Hollywood Forever Cemetery, I'm out. Because you have people buried 6 feet right below you. And no thanks on that. Thanks on this, Loser, Tame Impala's new one. But no thanks to a show in a graveyard.

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That's the one and only song we have that has the word placenta in there. And I don't think we need any more. Lightning Crashes from Live. I'm Mike Jones. Now, I've got an issue. I have two potential names for my new bowling team. I want to run them by you, see what you think in a few minutes. Maybe you can help me out. Dracula, Tame Impala,

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1: I've got two good choices. I don't know what to do. I'm Mike Jones. My new bowling team starts next week. Me and my friends RC and Mike, we're trying to decide on what the new team name could be. Now, I like Three's Come Penny. I used that over the summer. Could bring that one back, but I thought maybe we should do something new. RC suggested Irritable Bowl Syndrome. I like that one a lot, but also Thoughts and Spares. That one's good too. Which one would you go with? Irritable Bowl Syndrome or Thoughts and Spares? Hit me up on Instagram or Twitter. Let me know what you think at Mike Jones Radio. I'm torn between both of them.
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We've been shaking it with Outkast for a long time. Hey Ya came out in 2003, and we'll certainly have Outkast and Sum 41 with our Labor Day 2K weekend. We're taking it back with all the great songs from 2000 to 2010. That's the plan for your Labor Day weekend soundtrack. We'll kick it off tomorrow at noon and go all through Labor Day weekend through Monday night with the Labor Day 2K.

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1: Hopefully it's destination Las Vegas for you. I'm Mike Jones. In just a little bit, we've got your chance coming up to go to the iHeartRadio Music Festival and win $1,000 too. It's just going to take that one keyword, hang out, and be ready to text it in. Double Take from Edge Hill.

0: 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You'll get a confirmation text and info. 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That's Vegas to 200-200.
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